It's like a car. You have a car, and you had two children, and you had to give one out of it. You can't cut it in half. Who will take the engine, and who will take the gas tank? And what do you do with it? So it's like that, my dear Matthias. Bhagwan Shivji, he's confused. Parvati Devi, she's pondering on this point, whether to give Lord Ganesh or to give Kartikeya. And when she was unable to decide which of the two children to give, you know, in this state, Bhagwan Shiva is confused, the goddess is confused. What will happen?

My dear everybody, suppose one day you find yourself in this predicament. What would you do? Have you given it thought? What would you do when you find yourself in this predicament? Bhagwan Shivji, he's unsure of what to do. He closes his eyes and he goes into that meditated form. To that form of Bhagwan Shri Ram. And in his mind,

I want Shiva. Meditating upon that form of Sri Ram, Shiva Pada Kamala Janahiti Rahi Rahi, that Lord Bhagwan, who Bhagwan Shiva constantly chant the name of Sri Ram. Like this now, same time, both Kartikeya and Ganesh, they approach Bhagwan Shivji for this food. Both wanting this food. Lord Shiva faced with this dilemma. The both boys, they're asking for this fruit. They both insisting they have this fruit. Lord Shiva is in a quandary. This fruit, which cannot be shared, this divine fruit given to him by Narad Muni, Bhagwan Shivji. Both boys asking, Bhagwan Shiva. Chaturanan, the four-headed one, he turns to Brahma. He says, oh Brahma, there is only one fruit. It cannot be shared. Both boys are asking for this fruit. Who should I give it to? Kumar Kartikeya or give it to Bhagwan Ganesh? And so Brahma, in his wisdom, he thinks for a moment and he says, oh Bhagwan Shivji, then it is, if it's only one fruit, then it should be given, preference should be given to the smaller child. And so Brahma, he advised Lord Shivji, give it to the, preference should be given to the smaller child. Bhagwan Shivji, he listens to the advice. The smaller child must get preference. So if you use the elder child or the eldest child, then you have no preference. I'm telling it now. It is the only child, and then you have all the preference. So Brahma says, Bhagwan Shivji, give it. Give it to Kumar Kartikeya. So, at the advice of Brahma, Lord Shiva, he gives the food to Kartikeya. Kartikeya, happy, he goes about his way. Bhagwan Ganesh, he becomes dejected, sad. Some measure of anger fills his mind. And like this, Sabha samapt hui sabhi devata adi uttar uttar karne apne apne snan ko chale gaye Brahma ji bhi apne lok mein jaye puche. That assembly came to an end. Everyone went back to their homes happily except Bhagwan Ganesh. And so Brahma, he reached his abode. And after some time, Brahma, he embarked on creation. The task of creation lies at the feet of Brahma. So he sat down to create. And as he began, he went into that meditation. As he started to create Lord Ganesh, he began to put obstacles in his way. Who's Bhagwan Ganesh? Vigneshwaraya Namaha, the Lord who removes the obstacles. But just as he has the power to remove the obstacles, that Lord who has the power to put obstacles in your path. You know, sometimes we're trying to accomplish something, and despite every effort of ours, we are unable to do it. You know, when Bhagwan, you know, when Vyas, Tulsidas began to write the Ramayana,

Goswami Tulsidasji, as he began to write and narrate the glories of Bhagwan Sri Ram, he remembered the name of Lord Ganesha. A message to all of us. Whatever the task, whatever the mission, whatever is to be accomplished, Bhagwan Ganesh must be remembered first and foremost. The Tripun brothers in Shiv Mahapuran, when Bhagwan was about to shoot, Lord Shiva was about to shoot this arrow, despite his every effort to let loose of this arrow, he was unable to. And when he went into meditation, he sees Bhagwan Ganesh sitting on the tip of the arrow, preventing him from releasing his arrow. Then he remembered Ganesh first. So, when we are about to do anything, remember Bhagwan Ganesh. Think about him, chant his name, and we will enjoy that success. So, as Brahma is creating, there's obstacles, he's experiencing problems, he's unable to complete his task. And so, like this, after some time, Bhagwan Ganesh, he reveals himself in a fierce and an angry form in front of Brahma. Seeing this form, Brahma, he became terrified. He became scared. For Brahma now, he's thinking to himself, it is because of my decision to give Kartike the fruit. Look, I have enraged the anger of Lord Ganesh. And like this, he realizes the anger of Lord Ganesh by advising Lord Shiva to give this fruit to Kartike. Like this, in this terrible form, Brahma, he is frightened with this form of Lord Ganesh. But witnessing all of this, my dear devotees, all that was happening between Brahma and Lord Ganesh was Chandrama Devata. Isakshi, you know, my dear devotees, Lord Surya Narayan, on another episode, we listen to the greatness of Bhagwan Surya Narayan. But during the daylight session, Bhagwan Surya Narayan is the witness to everything that is happening in this world. And when he sets, Chandrama Devata comes forth. And he takes over the role of the witness of everything that happens to us. Both Surya Narayan and Chandrama Devata controls the flow of this world. It is because of them life

Laughing like this, my dear devotees. Bhagwan Ganesh caught a glimpse of Chandrama laughing. And so, Bhagwan Ganesh, seeing Chandrama laughing, he became even more angry. And so he looked up to Chandrama. He said, "Oh Chandrama, you are waxing and wailing in the sky. You represent life, constant change, and the interplay between death and birth, O Chandrama. It is your nurturing influence that shapes this world, that connects the human mind, body, and emotion and feelings." Bhagwan Ganesh is telling Chandrama, "It is your nurturing influence that shapes the human mind, body, emotion, and feelings." You know, my dear devotees, the moon has an effect on our mind. Eh? Bhagwan Shiva wears the moon. Chandrama manaso jata chakshuho suryo jayata. You know, when the full moon comes, what happens?

happens, there's so many things happen. Yeah? He says, you control the mind, the body, the emotions, the feelings of the human beings of this world. Many significant effects and rituals comes about because of your full moon, new moon. And today, you are laughing at the situation before us, O Chandrama. You shine so brightly in the sky. Your radiance and glow attract the eyes of everyone in this world. You bring light onto the world at night time. Your brilliance and silvery light is adorned by all. You are laughing at me today. I have assumed this inauspicious form because of a reason. O Chandrama, for this laughing of yours, you will soon experience the result of this action. See, my dear devotees? Chandrama, my dear devotees, the laugh faded from his face. Chandrama, he says, Bhagavan Ganesh says, O Chandrama, every action has a corresponding reaction. Today you have chosen to laugh at this situation. Now, O Chandrama, Ganesh, in this state of anger, he says, O Chandrama, from today, you will lose your radiance and your glow. This brilliance and this glow that you shine upon earth, you will lose that. Your bright, silvery light will become dull. You will no longer wax and wail in the night sky. You would not be worthy of looking at, O Chandrama. You might end with this. Because of your arrogant behavior, your beauty and brilliance will be non-existence. From this day, your light shall bring misfortune onto this world. You see the shrap, my dear devotees? Shrap, and we have blessings. We can do things to acquire the blessings, and we can do things to acquire shrap. And so saying like this, Lord Ganesh, he vanished from that place. And immediately, my dear devotees, that curse fell upon Chandrama. We lost all radiance and glow. That bright silvery light became dull. No longer he was waxing and wailing in the sky. And you know, word began to spread. You will be worthy of not looking at. You will not be worthy of looking at, O Chandrama. And who will watch you? Who will glance at you? Will experience that sin of being blamed falsely. News began to spread of this curse of Chandrama. And everyone bent their heads. Everyone was afraid now to look at Chandrama. And like this, Chandrama lost all his beauty, his radiance. He became dull. His radiance was reduced to nothing. Word quickly spread. No one dare look at Chandrama. Of the fear of being blamed falsely, Chandrama began to regret his actions, his behavior. He thought to himself, how foolish I have been. How foolish I have been. That Lord endowed with all virtue and powers, he who is the cause of creation and the supreme being, I laughed at him. I have angered him. Thus I have devoid myself of all splendor. I am worthy of nothing. Chandrama, he thinks to himself. What should I do to free myself from such an action? He decides to go to seek the advice of Indra Devta, the Lord of the heavens. Indra Devta heard of the coming of Chandrama. He looks away. He avoids looking at Chandrama. Because of this shrap, whosoever will look at Chandrama, they will be blamed falsely. You know, my dear devotees, in Ram Chandrat Manas, Ravan had his astrology read, and they told him, when Shani will glance on him,
his entire palace, his lineage will be destroyed. And in Ravan's mind, he says, if Shani will look at me and I will be destroyed, then I will capture Shani. And I will place him in a dungeon and I will place a pillar behind his head. So the only way he will look is downwards. He will not glance on my kingdom. You see? Same here. Everyone is avoiding looking at Shani of Chandrama Devta. Chandrama Devta, he listens to the plight of Chandrama Devta. Indra Devta says, I cannot help you, O Chandrama, but I can advise you. Indra ne sanatan vere, de aura bole chalo Brahma ji si aya iske upar puche, kyoki unke saman gahi aur lok aapkar. He says, let us go to Indra Devta. O Chandrama, let us go to Indra Devta. So, Brahma, he says, let us go to Brahma. So Indra Devta, now he's going. But Indra Devta is walking in front and Chandrama is walking behind so that he would not see the face of Chandrama Devta. Brahma, he hears of the coming of Chandrama too, he bows his head. And so, as Chandrama reaches as Brahma, Chandrama says, there's none as wise as you, O Brahma. You seek the welfare of the entire world. Chandrama is saying to Brahma, look what has happened to me. Bhagwan Ganesh has become angry with me because I have laughed at him. Now he has pronounced his shraf. O Brahma, how can I free myself from this shraf? And so Brahma, he says, in his wisdom, he says, O Chandrama, you have enraged the wrath of Bhagwan Ganesh. No one can help you. Only and except Bhagwan Shri Ganesh. Consecrate a murti of Lord Ganesh. Sit and worship him. Ask for his forgiveness. And only when he is pleased with your worship, then he alone will be able to remove this shrap from you. O Chandrama, this is my advice. And so, Brahma, Indra Devta, they began to make preparations for Chandrama to sit and perform this puja. Having established a murti just like this, Chandrama, my devotees, he sat there and he began to worship Bhagwan Ganesh just like as we are doing tonight. Patram pushpam phalam toyam. He's making this offer with love and devotion to Lord Ganesh and with hands clasped.

Like this, he says, O Lord, Sharan mein aaye hai hum tumhare. Forgive me for my shortcomings. Forgive me for my errors. I have been dull-witted to commit such an error. And so like this, he says,

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Bhagwan will listen to us, my devotees. He will listen to us. He will guide us and he will show us his way. He will not come in a living, pulsated form in front of us. But he will guide us. He will show us the way. He will open our avenue for us to succeed. This is how the Lord works, my devotees. This is how the blessings come to us. And you know, for whatever reason, if it's not to be, my dear devotees, you know, sometimes we say the Lord is not listening to our prayer. But always remember, the Lord knows best. The Lord knows what is good for you and what is not good for you. You might want everything in this world, but the Lord says, if I give you everything in this world, you know what will happen? You will forget me. And if I give you everything that you want in this world, you would not remember me. You would forget me. Because this will distract you from departing your destiny. So, Chandrama, Bhagwan Ganesh was pleased. Bhagwan Ganesh appeared from that murti. And so appearing from that murti, Chandrama, he falls at the feet, Chama karo mere bhul, naat me, Prabhu, forgive me. Forgive me, Lord. Accept this offering. Free me from this sin that you has been pronounced upon me. Nobody wants to look at me. What good am I to this world? Oh Lord, have mercy upon me. I beg for your forgiveness. Free me from this sin. My beauty has been destroyed. No one wants to look at me. Oh Prabhu, let me again once be worthy. That shine, that glow, let that be mine a lot again, oh Lord. Forgive me. Chandrama ki kaha Prabhu, mujhe bahut danda mile gaye, ab to shama karo dijiye. Have mercy upon me, O Lord. And like this, my dear devotees, the compassionate Bhagwan Ganesh, he says, he smiles. He says, O Chandrama, how can I render my words false? I have spoken. My words must take effect, O Chandrama. I cannot render my words false. I cannot say this and then it's false. No, Chandrama. I have spoken. Even if the sun abandons its course, if the superior mountain moves its position, if the ocean ceases to flow, or fire becomes cool, O Chandrama,

My words have to take effect. My words will never fail. That curse must take effect, O Chandrama. That curse must take effect. But O Chandrama, this is the blessings I will now give you. He who looks at you for one day, who looks at you on my birthday, Ganesh Jayanti, on that particular day, he looks at you, knowingly or unknowingly looks at you, the fourth day in the bright fortnight of the month of Bhadrapad. So you know he start to alter the curse now. Just one day now. He who looks at you, he will be blamed falsely. He will be blamed for an act that he did not commit, for something he did not say falsely. On that particular day, O Chandrama Devata, I altered the shraf. The other 364 days, you will wax and wail. Everyone will look at you, but on this particular day of my birthday, whosoever will look at you will be blamed for this. What day that was, my devotees? Monday. So that is why I ask you what you were doing Monday evening. Were you gazing at the moon? And you know, my dear devotees, on that day, the moon has come out in its full glory. Eh? So as you do so, it attracts your eye. Yeah? So how many of you now looked at the moon on Monday? But then look what happened now. They were apart. You will be blamed falsely. Prepare yourself for it. If you didn't look at the moon, well, then you're safe. Well, then what will happen now? So Bhagavan Ganesh, that compassionate Lord Chandrama, he became happy. Once more he's able to shine in the sky. But what will happen to us now who looks at the moon and the Ganesh Jayanti? What will happen to us? Chandrama, he clasps his hands, he says, Ganesh, let me be not affected by such ignorance again in my life. Let my mind at all times reflect your lotus feet and glory. May I always be conscious of your great form, your glory and greatness. Chandrama, he prays to Lord Ganesh. Tatasu, so shall it be. And so Bhagwan Ganesh, he says, and he gives all of us this lesson. Remember me by the name of Gum. Constantly chant my name, Om Gum, and I shall always bless you. O Chandrama, keep chanting that name, and you will always have my blessings. This is why we sing, Om.

gum, the beach, the seed mantra of Lord Ganesh. This is why every night we sing this over and over. It is chanting his name that we are doing repetition, mantra jap. So he says, Chandrama, chant this name of mine, and you will always have illusion. You want to be not afflicted by ignorance? Chant gum. You want your mind to always reflect my glories? Chant gum. You want to have a fruitful life? Chant gum. This is the message tonight, my devotees. And so saying, Bhagwan, that Lord who represents righteousness, wealth, that Lord who gives fulfillment of all desires, who destroys the obstacles of this world and who grants success, that Lord, he entered again, he disappeared. Sutiji bole, O Shaunak, all began to glorify Bhagwan Ganesh. They began to sing of his praises, his glories. They began to chant his name as the blessings of Bhagwan Ganesh remain upon earth up to today, my dear devotees. Wherever you will go, you will always say the name Gam. Prem se bolo Ganesh, Bhagwan ki jai. We lift our voices as Howard is in progress. We joined in this bhajan.

So, Bhagwan Ganesh says, finally, if you would have found yourself looking at the moon on Wednesday night, on Monday night, then the remedy for this is to come and to do the worship of Lord Ganesh and to listen to the Shamantak Katha. So this will be done on Saturday night, Baba. So we do this. So if by chance you looked at the moon on Monday, then I invite you to come. And we'll do Ganesh Pujan, and we'll listen to the Shamantak Katha, which relieves. You know, we can't remove the curse, but we could cushion it. So it ain't gonna be so bad. So on Saturday night, we do this, so we invite you to come and be part of all of this. Perform the Pujan in your

one simple way, and most of all, to listen to this katha. This evening, of course, my cousin is here, Pandit Anil Maharaj, and his Dulahin. I want to invite him to give his blessings this evening. You know, he is very versed in Gita. He's very knowledgeable in our scriptures. So at this time, let me ask him to share his blessings in whatever way he desires. Share his blessings at this time. Pandit Ji.

0: 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The name of the Upanishad is Sri Ganapati Atharva Shirisha Upanishad. Sri is respect, extreme respect. Ganapati is Sri Ganesh. Atharva Shirisha, Tarva means to tremble. Atharva means do not tremble. And Shirisha means the head or the peak. And Upanishad is knowledge. So this Upanishad is about the name Sri Ganesh. So the name of the Upanishad, Sri Ganapati Atharva Shirisha Upanishad, means that knowledge of Sri Ganesh, which is the highest, knowing which you do not tremble. And we tremble for two reasons. One is the external world affecting us, and two, internal. So by uttering, as Panaji says, the word gum, that dispels. When we chant gum, we create a vibration around us that dispels negativity. It dispels negative people, negative things, and it attracts people and situations that are favorable to us. So on this most auspicious occasion, let us remember Sri Ganesh. As Panaji says, by chanting gum, we create a different vibration for ourselves. That vibration that we create for ourselves, when we chant the mantra gum, the body, mind, and intellect vibrates with that frequency. And that frequency is the frequency of the universe. So by chanting Om Gam Ganapataye Namaha repeatedly, we conform to the frequency of the universe. We conform to our own true self. So Panaji, is indeed a great pleasure to be in your presence, to be at your feet. Thank you, that was a wonderful katha. And every time I listen to Panaji, I learn something. He is one of two sons of the master himself, Pandit Devadat Vyas. So both Pandit Vishesh and Videsh are sons of that great Pandit. It is said that there needs to be a competent authority between the scripture and ourselves. And that competent authority is a Pandit like Pandit Vishesh and Videsh and their father, Pandit Devadat Vyas. So, Panaji, thank you for the opportunity. May Sri Ganesh remove all of our obstacles. Om Gam Ganapate Namaha.
1: Param Sabala Ganesh Bhagavan Ki Jai. Thank you very much, Pandit Anil Maharaj Ji, and of course, his Dulhain, for being here this evening. On behalf of the members of the Espans Vishnu Mandir, thank you everybody for taking the time this evening. We have members from the Sri Shankaran Mandir, President Rami Ramarai Katwaru, and his Dulhain, and our secretary, Shamila Katwaru. They are here to support Donald. Rami is an executive member of the Mahasabha and also a member of the Bal Vikas Committee. Donald is the president of the Bal Vikas Committee. So when you have problems with the Bal Vikas, you have to see Donald. All right, thank you for coming. Sri Shankar Mandir is Mandir, and I'm one of the, my father is the spiritual leader here, and I help him from time to time. We are all there at the Sri Shankar Mandir. So thank you everybody for being here this evening and for being part of this. To all our listeners tuning in and logged in to Radio and TV Jagriti, we want to say thank you for being with us, and to Radio and TV Jagriti and the management, Sri Vijay Maharaji, for giving us this opportunity to be here this evening and to go live throughout the entire world. This year continues tomorrow, all the way until next week, Friday. So, you're all invited to come and be part of this. Every night we do this. to receive of the blessings of Lord Ganesh. Prem se bolo Shri Ganesh Bhagwan ki jai. Let us all stand as we join in final arti.

Clasp our hands, my dear devotees, as we place ourselves at the lotus like feet of Bhagwan Shri Ganesh. Bhagwan, as we have come to the end, we ask for forgiveness for any shortcomings, any mistakes, Prabhu. Accept this offering. May we have that blessings as we return to our homes. Mantra hiram kriya hiram.

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5: Jai Sitaram devotees, Bhagwan Sri Ganesh is revered all over the world, not only during the Ganesh Chaturthi, but before every puja or ritual or worship. But did you know, according to our Puranas, that Bhagwan Sri Ganesh took 8 avatars or incarnations to save the world from the demons who personified a dosha or a shortcoming in human nature. These doshas are also present in gods, and it is through them that the demons were born. Bhagwan Sri Ganesh has an elephant head and a trunk in every avatar, but he trades his mushak or mouse for other Vahans in some of his incarnations. Let us go to the history behind each avatar. Bhagwan Sri Ganesh's fourth form is called Gajanan. Kubair visited Kailash and saw Parvati with lustful eyes, which made the goddess angry. Shivering with fear, the fearful energy got manifested into Lobasur. He went to study under the Guru Shukracharya, who gave him the mantra Om Namah Shivaya and gave him the power of the three worlds. The troubled gods approached the sages, who instructed them to pray to Gajanan Swami. He eventually asked for forgiveness, and this shows that one must pray to Bhagwan to avoid all pride. These kathas reminds us that ahamkar or ego is the root cause of self-destruction. When we immerse Bhagwan Sri Ganesh in the sea at the time of the Ganesh Utsav, we also immerse our negative traits, pride and arrogance, desires, delusion, greed and anger and jealousy. Bhagwan Sri Ganesh's large pot belly or large belly is large enough to take away our obstacles and sufferings. May Bhagwan Sri Ganesh grant us the strength and fill our lives with happiness. Om Sri Ganeshaya Namaha.
2: That was our Ganesh Utsav feature with Pandit Vinesh Maharaj. It came to you with the kind compliments of
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He is a boat with no shore who doesn't know you. A mouse is your vehicle. Your guard is your all. 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He became the king of his own fate, who forgetting this world, got your company. O Ganesha.

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For just a spark of revenge, the entire Lanka of Ravan gets burned down. Lines of enemies loose to a single one, a particle becomes a mountain when your name becomes a shloka. O Ganesha.

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As we continue with the music on this beautiful Thursday night, the 17th of September, let me say, Sidram, once again, to all our listeners, anyone celebrating a birthday today, happy, happy birthday to you. If you're celebrating your anniversary, congratulations. Bhagwan's choices, blessings. 663-1027, and now you can get me in studio. WhatsApp messages to 312-3901. We'll get to some of our messages. Our telephone line after this one.

22 minutes before the 10 o'clock hour. Hello, it's CTRM. Thank you, Doris. Time you go right down out there in Canada, locked on and logged in. Saying CTRM to the Chedis out in Ajax, Toronto, Canada. Mahenji, Dr. Baliram Chedi, Tamil, RT, Dr. Avish, Uncle Gangadhar Singh in Brampton, and Mr. Rajendra Gobin and family in Mississauga. Hello, it's CTRM. To Bhai Shastri Sirat Singh, Uncle Inar Maharaj, Tara, Vidya, Shara, the entire home circle. The Rampasads out there in New York, Anand, Ani, and Abhi. He says he tried to Gita and David. David Rines, out there in Edmonton, Alberta. McFans, choice of blessings, you guys. Happy, happy Wednesday night. Happy Thursday night, yeah. Let's say he tried to Sita Lakinda. The Lakindas and Sam Lals and Montrose, Shigwanas, Ranuka, Sean, Baby Nathan, Ravi, the entire Brooklyn crew, the Long Island crew as well. Get all our drivers on the roadways, he tried to you guys. Andy and Anna. Happy Thursday nights.

SSC Drama Dandy Kushmawati and Vanessa Rahari Prasad's out there in Orlando, Sunita Prashad and Mom Anissa out in Hollywood, Florida. Choices, blessings. See, guys, we've got Dulam and Dulari out there in Queens, New York with us.

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We've got 11 minutes after 10 here in Trinidad and Tobago. Playing this one for Gita and David. The David and Ryans out there in Edmonton, Alberta once again. Emil JD out there in Ajax, Toronto. 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

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You're inside your Sundar Sapna. 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
0: 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And as we continue with your Sundar Sapna on this Thursday night, we enter into some of our olden goldies. Mahindra Kapoor, Geeta Uthay, Edmonton. 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

Says it, Ram, Tanti Dolly, Uncle Cook, Sanrina, out there in Turin, just enjoying the music and quickly approaching the midnight hour, my friends. So this is where I've got to wrap things up now. Make my word as studio, as I remind you, hey, if God brings you to it, He will bring you through it, right? Happy moments, praise God. Difficult moments, seek God. Quiet moments, worship God. Painful moments, trust God. Every moment, my dear friends, thank God. Ricky Ramlagan, thanking you for allowing me into your hearts, into your homes via the airwaves of Radio Jagati, 102.7 FM. I'll be with you tomorrow once again. We'll do another Sundar Sapna. So Uncle Lenny, enjoy the rest of this beautiful night. Have a blessed and awesome and safe day. And remember, Bhagavan loves you, right? Let's say I see Tram to Mashamati as you leave. And Gita all today in Edmonton, Alberta once again.

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On Monday, September 14th to Saturday, September 19th, we bring you live broadcasts from the Esperance Vishnu Mandir in San Fernando at 7 p.m. From Sunday, September 20th to Tuesday, September 22nd, we'll be bringing you live broadcasts from the Ganesh Mandir in Knupia at 7 p.m. And on Wednesday, September 23rd to Friday, September 25th, we take you live to the Mono Road Ship Mandir, Mono Road in Knupia. We'll also be bringing you delayed broadcasts from Tuesday, September 15th to Saturday, September 26th, from the Esperance Vishnu Mandir of San Fernando, Ganesh Mandir of Kunapier. 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

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we'll be bringing you live broadcasts from the Ganesh Mandir in Phnom Penh at 7 p.m. And on Wednesday, September 23rd to Friday, September 25th, we take you live to the Mono Road Ship Mandir, Mono Road in Phnom Penh. We'll also be bringing you delayed broadcasts from Tuesday, September 15th to Saturday, September 26th, from the Esperance Vishnu Mandir of San Fernando, Ganesh Mandir of Phnom Penh. 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

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we'll be bringing you live broadcasts from the Ganesh Mandir in Phnom Penh at 7 p.m. And on Wednesday, September 23rd to Friday, September 25th, we take you live to the Mono Road Ship Mandir, Mono 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

Jai Sitaram, my dear friends, and welcome to the program Bhakti Arpan right here on Radio Jagriti 102.7 FM, heard every Friday morning from 6 to 7 a.m. It is indeed our pleasure to welcome you and to have you here with us once again. To all of those who are joining us right here in Trinidad and Tobago this morning as you commute to work, to those of you who are returning from work, as well as to those of you, my dear friends, who join us across the World Wide Web and listen to us on Radio Jagriti 102.7 FM, it's indeed our pleasure to welcome you this morning once again. Beautiful and inspirational kathas, bhajans, and of course, life-changing stories, all in an effort to enhance your day and to start your day on the right foot, to take you through the weekend, and of course to encourage some moments of ponder and reflection. But before we do so, we turn our attention to the lotus light feet of the Divine Goddess this morning once again, Saptashloki Durga Saptashati.

Welcome back, my dear friends. This morning we look at a little of the greatness of Bhagwan Sri Vigneshwara. In the Ganesha Atharva Shirsh, it is mentioned, Ritam Bachmi, Satyam Bachmi. I declare the Ritam, the divine law. I declare Satyam, the absolute reality, that there is an absolute consciousness underlying everything which I saw as Lord Ganesh or Garnapati, the Lord of the Ganas. The Ganas refer to all that is created in this world in the form of the Panch Mahabhutas, the divine elements and everything that exists with it. And Ritam, Ritam refers to the divine law that is set in place by nature or creation, such as the movement of the seasons and the coming of day and night, and many of the other processes that are unfolding according to the law of nature. This cosmic law or eternal law is put in place by Bhagwan at the beginning of creation. From the moment that the seed of creation gives rise to the magnanimity of this world, then truly this law comes into operation. One of the factors or the facets of this law is the Avagaman Chakra, the constant going of souls into this world and being retrieved or retracted from the world, the process of birth and death. All of this falls into the wide scope of that which is called Ritam or the divine law. Even Dharma, whatever actions are pursued by us as a facet of Dharma itself, because Dharma is a broad encompassing term, it all is under the control of this Rit or this divine law or the conscious law of the Supreme Being. Vachmi refers to truth, Satyam Vachmi, the eternal truth that exists. In other words, amongst all that takes place within this cosmic law, truth is that which verily stands the test of time, and truth is Bhagwan himself. Ekam Sat, he is the supreme truth that is known as Sri Ganesh. He is the Lord that reels forth this Rita or divine law that encounters and encompasses all jivas in this world. This is the Sri Ganesh that we worship from time to time in our scriptures. Bhagwan describes very beautifully for us that this is the Lord that I seek to protect me. Avatvammam, avaktadam, avastotadam, avadatadam, avadhatadam. This is the Lord. Protect me, O Lord. Protect the truth. Protect the listener. Protect the giver. It is to you, O Divine Lord Sri Ganesh, that I offer my humble salutations. Indeed, my dear friends, beautiful thoughts that are taken on the greatness of Bhagwan Sri Ganesh. Verses of Ganapati Atharvashirsha.

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Adnakar Brahmavachak. Na refers to Brahman. From Brahman, all that is created in this world and that is pervaded in this world is called Brahman. From the verb Brihad means to expand. And as such, God is found inside each and everything. All substances and everything revealed in this world is verily Him. Ganesh refers to the one, of course, who is the Lord of such, or the Brahman that creates all of this. Puran Ganesh ke gyan aur nirvan ko ish kehte hain. Even the scriptures describe of the knowledge that is given to him. In fact, in the scriptures, it is described. Gyan arthavachako ganishcha na sha nirvachakaha. तयोरीशं परम ब्रह्मा गणेशं प्रणमाम्यहम्। ग ज्ञानमय, ग रिफर्स टू ज्ञान और द नॉलेज ऑफ सेल्फ और द नॉलेज ऑफ द सुप्रीम वन और द नॉलेज दैट टेक्स अस टू गॉड। दिस इज रिफर्ड टू अस ग, येट अनदर मीनिंग। न निर्वाण वाचक है एंड न रिफर्स टू द अल्टीमेट स्टेट दैट इज अटेन्ड बाय द जीवात्मा और द एम्बॉडीड सोल, that state that is called nirvana or mukti. 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Karya Siddhi ke liye Parabrahm Swarup ke Kalpana hue hain. He is Karya Siddhi. He gives realization to Kalpana. What is Kalpana? Kalpana is thoughts or those what we refer to as imagination. In other words, the thoughts that linger within us that are stimulated by the jivatma. Each jivatma always entertains the desire to want to experience, and as such, jivatmas create what is referred to as kalpana shakti, or the imaginative aspect of the mind, that which gives rise to our goals, our aspirations, that which determines everything for us, what we do, our undertakings, our vows, our promises, our levels of interaction. This is referred to as kalpana shakti. It is a creative and imaginative aspect
of the mind. He who gives and allows those to manifest themselves. In the scriptures we say, Sarva Purna Kamanai Ki Phal Devta Hai. The Lord who gives the fruit of all of this kalpana, of this imaginative and creative power of the Jivatma that exists in the form of the mind. This Lord is called Kadi Siddhi, Sri Ganesha. Pratama Namo Girija.

Welcome back, my dear friends. This morning, the program Bhakti Arpan right here on Radio Jagriti 102.7 FM. I'm Mohammed Sawan, Pandit Navinu Marat Maharaj. Many of us will commit our Ganesh Murtis that are made out of clay into bodies of water. And after prayers are over and the images of the Lord are placed into the water, it is created for some time, exists for some time, and is destroyed eventually, only to return to the next time it is time to worship Him. This practice draws attention to the cyclical nature of life. This cosmic law that is called Rit, that is mentioned in the third verse, Shishya. Nothing is static in this universe. Everything changes. All things that go around eventually come around. The seasons go and come. The tides flow and ebb. The moons rise and dip. The moon waxes and wanes. And so too do fortunes and the quality of relationship undergo a change. And this is so true in our lives. These things are ever changing. This is the way of life itself. What dies is reborn. And in the Hindu scheme of things, that is not a full stop. It is a comma to be followed by another life and another. And this is what this is entailed by the constant making and dissolving of the murti. It shows the continuous process of this divine writ or cosmic law that governs each and every one of us and all attributes of the universe.

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Welcome back, my dear friends. This morning, the program Bhakti Arpan, right here on Radio Jagriti 102.7 FM. To all of you who are joining us this morning, we indeed want to extend a warm welcome to you and to your families. And wherever you are listening to us, indeed, it is our good fortune to have you in our company. There are two principles in life, certainty and uncertainty. Certainty is about order, control and predictability. It is a space where one feels safe, but it is also a space where there is no growth. Uncertainty is about chaos, lack of control, and the absence of any predictability. It is a space where one feels frightened, but it is also a space where there is growth, as new things, both physical and psychological, are discovered. In the Upanishads, the word for divinity is Brahman, derived from the root Briha, which means to grow, as we mentioned before. Only in the pursuit of growth does one discover divinity. That is the purpose of life. And truly, my dear friends, many a times we mistaken this life that is given to us, and the purpose of this life rather. We think it is for selfish gains and pursuit of material and mortal things, but indeed it is for towards the pursuit of spirituality. This is what is being outlined to us this morning. To grow, one has to step into the unknown. In other words, we can't stay in the comfort zone that we have and expect growth. We'll keep doing the same things over and over and reassuring ourselves that, listen, we have only achieved this much and there's no much more to achieve. One has to step out of the familiar into the unfamiliar, from the comfort zone to the zone of discomfort. As one takes this step, one remembers Sri Ganesh. In fact, the Lord has dual roles. He is the Lord of obstacles. He is Vignakarta, who brings about obstacles. And he is also Vignaharta, the one who takes away obstacles. Both are good. When he presents obstacles, we strive to overpower them. We gain the grace of the divine goddess Saraswati. We grow intellectually and emotionally, become wiser and more mature. When he takes away obstacles and things move smoothly, we gain the divine goddess Lakshmi. This is why at times he is seen with Saraswati and Lakshmi. We grow materially, become rich and prosperous, and experience joy. Either way, we become closer to the discovery of divinity. So we take his name at the beginning of all ventures in the hope that he ushers us towards whatever we deserve or whatever we desire, until finally, having explored material reality, his mother Shakti, we realize spiritual reality, his father Shiva, as in Shiv and Shakti. This morning, beautiful thoughts on the greatness of Bhagwan Sri Ganesha. The voice of Surya Gayatri, Ganesh Pancharatna Stotram.

Welcome back, my friends. This morning, the program Bhakti Arpan right here on Radio Jagriti 102.7 FM. We look a little bit of the greatness of Bhagwan Sri Ganesh. Many a times, if we don't have the murti of the Lord and we wish to perform the worship of the Lord, one can simply take a betel nut, or what we refer to as a supari, and wrap a piece of red roli or red string around it and place it on a palm leaf with some rice, and this represents Bhagwan Sri Ganesh according to the Karam Kandi texts or padatis or that deal with the worship and puja. But even if that is not possible, then one can simply make the mark of the swastika or the swastika. Indeed, my dear friend, it has been misrepresented so much since the days of World War II, and more so its use by the Germans during that period. But by no means is it equated to the Haken Cruz. It is very, very different, and it is taken from the Vedas. Our scriptures describe that it is a symbol of auspiciousness and good luck. It is derived from the phrase suasti, which means let good things happen. Swasti na Indro Bridra Shravaha. May Indra bestow his abundance of prosperity upon us. And its visual representation of the desire for prosperity and peace. The diagram is sometimes shown, or rather at all times is shown, refers to the four gates opening in the four directions, north, south, east and west. The four types of living creatures: those that swim, those that fly, those that walk above the ground, and those that creep below the ground. The four aims of life: dharam, earth, calm, and moksha. It can also represent the sun with its rays radiating outwards. For many worshippers of Sri Ganesha, this is a symbolic representation of Bhagwan himself. In fact, if you were to look at it, the four curves represent the four parts of his body: the head, the hands, the stomach, and the feet. And most times we perform pujan, or we invoke blessings upon any article that is to be used by us, especially when we bless cars and books or any articles of use. We draw the swastika and we worship it as Sri Ganesh, the remover all of all obstacles. Indeed, my dear friends, beautiful thoughts that are taken from our scriptures on the greatness.

of the worship of Sri Vigneshwara. And it's very important that we understand and know these concepts and these terms so that someone doesn't misrepresent it to us and accuse us of doing things that are not in conformity with good or with the power of positivity. The voice of Sri Anup Jalota, Jai Ganesha Pyare.

Welcome back, my dear friends. There's a wonderful epic that is taken from the Ganesh Puran. King Janak, ruler of Mithila Puri, had a firm conviction that Paramatma and Jivatma are one and the same. Every one of us having God within us need not look for him elsewhere. All of us being thus equal, there is no question of respect or special treatment. The king therefore did not accord a special place to Narad when he visited him one day. When the sage blessed him that God will give him all good things in life, King Janak replied saying that there is no distinct entity like God with superior powers. Sage Narad wanted to enlighten him on the subject and hence went in search of the great sage Kaundinya. He prayed to Lord Vinayak, worshipped by him, and requested him to correct the wrong attitude and behavior of King Janak. Lord Vinayak disguised himself as a poor and sick Brahmin and went to King Janak asking for food. Everything in the kitchen and also uncooked condiments were given to him, but with no avail. When the king pleaded his helplessness to cure his peculiar hunger and wanted him to go elsewhere, the Brahmin laughed at him and said, "You are unable to appease my hunger, though you state all of us are divine." Indeed, my dear friends, powerful words that are uttered by the Brahmin. If such a small task is beyond you, do not call yourself godly. The Brahmin went next door to the house of Trichara and Birochan. The God-fearing couple received him with due respect and said they have nothing but a blade of dub grass to offer. When the visitor took the grass happily and chewed it, his hunger totally subsided. Immediately, the couple were blessed with all the wealth in the world. The Brahmin now showed them his original form of Lord Vinayak and granted their prayer to reach his holy feet at the end of their life on earth. King Janak heard about all of these events and came to Trichara's house as a reformed man. He asked the Lord to forgive him for all his folly and thanked him for having cleared his illusions. The Lord blessed him immensely and Janak lived a fresh life and attained his feet. Ashriya, wife of sage Kaundinya, wanted to know as to why God had not blessed them with wealth, though they prayed daily with 10,000 blades of dub grass. The sage wanted her to seek nothing but eternal bliss and therefore gave her a blade of grass from the idol of the Lord. He asked her to go to Devendra and ask him for gold equal in weight to the grass. Raja Indra directed her to Kubir, who tried to please her, but the weighing balance expanded so much that all his wealth was too little. He summoned the Trimurtis to come and stand in the weighing balance, but it proved futile. It was amply clear now that the grass was an offering to Lord Ganesh, which was not equal to all the treasures of the world. Trimurtis accompanied Ashriya and met sage Kaundinya. They praised him as the greatest devotee of Ganesh and gave him several boons. Any prayer, my dear friends, with true devotion to God and humble offerings such as a blade of dub grass

will certainly get us the Lord's profuse blessing. Accompanied by great bhakti, it pleases the Lord tremendously. This morning, my dear friends, a beautiful teachings from the Ganesh Puran on the greatness of Bhagwan Sri Ganesha. May you have a wonderful day and a prosperous week ahead. We look forward to you staying on for beautiful programming. To the blessing of my parents for the gift of this beautiful birth, and to my guru for the path of enlightenment and knowledge. May the blessings of the Devi be with each and every one of you, your homes and your families. Dehi saubhagyam arogyam dehi me paramam sukam rupam dehi jayang dehi yasho dehi dusho jahi. To the technical staff at Radio and TV Jagruti, Andy and Ravi, God's blessings. Om Namah Chandikai.

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1: Trinidad and Tobago's national forest cover has been prioritized for reforestation under the Real Leaf TT program. The program offers a range of activities aimed at restoring degraded forest lands and expanding the existing landscapes. Acting Conservator of Forest, Mr. Amir Rupnarayan Singh, speaking at the launch of Real Leaf TT, says the program will take place across the forestry division's management districts and ranges, with staff involved in every stage of the restoration process. He outlined the activities involved in the process that will also build technical skills within the forestry division.
2: The Relief TT program would include activities such as site assessment and preparation, seed collection, seedlet production, and most of you all would have went through the St. Joseph Nursery and showed how we prepare the seeds and sow them, maintenance and treatment of planted area, and monitor the established plantation. Now, what is important to know, staff of the Relief TT program, is that these activities are carried out in different difficult terrain. And what I like to say to introduce forestry is that where the road ends is where forestry begins. So where the road will end is now you start to walk to enter into the forest.
1: Mr. Amir also highlighted the program's structured approach designed to deliver results beyond the initial planting exercise.
2: What are the expected results? Our PS would have indicated hundreds of hectares to be established, hundreds of thousands of seedlings to be produced and planted, improved survival and establishment of plantations, increased national forest cover, greater carbon sequestration, improved watershed and biodiversity protection, increased climate resilience. And I would like to say thanks to the GIS team, because normally forestry, we have the manual way of what we call having our coop history, when our plantation was established, when the year it was established, so when it will be harvested. So this is a digital way for me to manage our coops and using this as a coop history. In closing, I would just like to say forestry is a noble profession.
1: Acting Conservator of Forest, Mr. Amir Rupnarayan Singh, speaking at the launch of Relief TT pilot project for reforestation of Trinidad and Tobago forest landscapes. Mr. Rupnarayan Singh highlighted the plans and expected results from the project, including environmental and economic gains.
3: This was a production of the Information Division, Office of the Prime Minister.
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Just about 19 minutes after the hour, 7 a.m. Sitaram and good morning, everyone. Welcome you to the program Sabah, yours truly Alicia Amin Ramzai here taking you up until the hour of 10 a.m. this morning. Thank you, Sitaram, going out to Panditji, Pandit Navin, Umadat Maharaj. And yes, I know to our local listeners we have some technical difficulties ongoing. And guess what? Our technical support, they are currently working on the issue. SU is on the outside of Radio Jagriti, so yes, that is being taken care of. And our international audience, I know you are hearing us loud and clear, so we welcome each and every one of you. Happy Friday, my dear friends, 18th day of September 2026. Always indeed a pleasure to have you with us. Much to share with you into this hour. Coming up, we do have a special segment entitled, we have some segments to share with you into this hour. Nav Graha Shanti Mantra, and we have Pandit Vinesh Maharaj stepping in with Ganesh Utsav Incarnations. And later on, we will have another feature done by Pandit Ji, Pandit Navin Umadat Maharaj. As we say, a big thank you going out to you, Panditji, for a wonderful cutter, as always, to entertain us this morning. Beautiful and most lovely Durga Chalisa to start our morning. Sitaram, everyone.

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1: 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We'll also be bringing you delayed broadcasts from Tuesday, September 15th to Saturday, September 26th, from the Esperance Vishnu Mandir of San Fernando, Ganesh Mandir of Phnom Penh. 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
4: Jai Sitaram devotees, Bhagwan Sri Ganesh is revered all over the world, not only during the Ganesh Chaturthi, but before every puja or ritual or worship. But did you know, according to our Puranas, that Bhagwan Sri Ganesh took 8 avatars or incarnations to save the world from the demons who personified a dosha or a shortcoming in human nature. These doshas are also present in gods, and it is through them that the demons were born. Bhagwan Sri Ganesh has an elephant head and a trunk in every avatar, but he trades his mushak or mouse for other Vahans in some of his incarnations. Let us go to the history behind each avatar. Bhagwan Sri Ganesha, fifth form, is called Lambodara. During the episode of the Children of the Ocean, Bhagwan Vishnu took an enchanting form of Mohini to trick the Asuras. He did not see Lord Shiva becoming enchanting of this avatar of his. And when Lord Vishnu realized this, he immediately reverted to his original form, which made Bhagwan Shiva sad and anger. This anger manifested into a terrible demon by the name of Krodasura. He became Shukracharya's student and prayed to the sun god Surya Narayan Swami, performing penance, becoming powerful enough to destroy the three worlds. And so Krodasura, the demon, made rampage upon the whole universe, the three worlds. Bhagwan Sri Ganesh took the form of Lambodara and appeared with a large belly enough to destroy the anger of Krodasura. Lambodara managed to subdue Krodasura and peace was restored. These kathas reminds us that ahamkar or ego is the root cause of self-destruction. When we immerse Bhagwan Sri Ganesh in the sea at the time of the Ganesh Utsav, we also immerse our negative traits, pride and arrogance, desires, delusion, greed and anger and jealousy. Bhagwan Sri Ganesh large pot belly or large belly is large enough to take away our obstacles and sufferings. May Bhagwan Sri Ganesh grant us the strength and fill our lives with happiness. Om Sri Ganeshaya Namaha.
1: That was our Ganesh Utsav feature with Pandit Vinesh Maharaj. It came to you with the kind compliments of
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Welcome back, dear friends. Just about 8 minutes to go at the top of the 8 a.m. hour. And thank you going out to our wonderful Panditis for this wonderful and most beautiful segments and our sponsors. Thank you so much for that. Just joining us, Sitaram, to each and every one of you, all our drivers on the nation's roadways, those of you making your way from your workplace or in your workplace as we speak. We wish you a great Friday. Devis continue to bless each and every one of you. Kiran Pablo is in our company. Sitaram to you, Kiran. To you and to your lovely family, may you have a beautiful day.

the lovely Kamla is in our company. Jai Sitaram to you and to yours. You have a most lovely day. Nice of you to touch base with us this morning, Kamla. Happy Friday going out too. Oma Balroop in our company, namaste to you, and has wishing you Devi Mata's blessings always. Lovely Oma, Auntie Kumari Sami, Jai Sitaram to you. Jai Durga Mata's greetings going out to everyone from Mr. Dinesh. Thank you so very much, Mr. Dinesh. Most beautiful day ahead to you and to your lovely family. Mr. Sudat Maharaj, namaste to you. Nice of you to check in with us. Happy Friday to you and to your beautiful family. Our AR family, Anand, Abhi and Ani, wishing everyone a fantastic Friday. Devi Mata's blessings always to everyone. From our AR family out there in New York City. Mr. Bansraj Dave working, enjoying our company this morning. Extending Sitaram to his friend Steve Ramnarayan and family, and all his family members in Princeton, Canada, the USA. Wishing them a blessed and most beautiful weekend. And a happy Friday to you, Mr. Bansraj, and your lovely family. Mr. Andrew Ramnarayan, namaste to you. Sherianne and the Ramlukan family. She's online with us. Yes, our station is down locally. Teka currently working on it, and I know it happened since yesterday, so we are being missed. But nonetheless, for those of you who have access to us online, we welcome you. Today marks 11 years since Nanlal Maharaj has passed on his abode with Bhagwan Krishna, remembering him as his children Ina, Sunmati, Balmati, Gayatri, Amarnath, Ishwar, and Sati, and the late Mohanlal, with Bhagwan Krishna coming in from his grandchildren, great-grandchildren, three daughters-in-law, Vidya, Chandra and Meera. May he continue to rest in the abode of Bhagwan Krishna. Thank you so very much, Auntie Sati, to you and the Ramjas family, wishing you Devi Mata's blessings and a happy, happy Friday to you and yours. Sitaram, and good morning going out to Rocky. Nice to have you in our company, Rocky. Rocky says, Alisha, happy Friday to you and your Jagriti Parivar. Would like to send out birthday greetings to Josh Ram Sumer. Greetings coming in from his lovely wife, Stephanie, kids Zachary and Zara, mother-in-law Karu, and also from the spiritual leader, Guru Pandit Prakasam Sundar Tiwari, President Mr. Diraj Kalu, and their respective families, along with all members of the Ganesh Mandir STMS Branch 102, the corner of Jonathan Trees and Fernando Lane Esmeralda, and not forgetting Mr. Rocky and his family as well. Wishing you a beautiful day, Josh Ramsumer, and happy, happy birthday to you.

also extend in Jai Sitaram, going out to Cindy, Sukram, to Dr. Priya Akshay Singh, to Jai Raj. Wishing you a lovely Friday. Also to the beautiful Nisha in our company, listening to us in and out while she's at her workplace. May you have a most beautiful day, my dear lovely Nisha.

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1: Each ministry has specific requests of the national budget which they require to achieve their individual mandates. However, before these requirements reach the national budget, there is work to be done. Each ministry conducts an internal review of its ongoing commitments, staff costs, operational requirements, and planned development projects. These requests are then organized into two main categories: recurrent expenditure, which covers the costs associated with daily government operations, including wages and other operational needs; capital expenditure, which covers development program items and planned projects. The ministries then prepare detailed expenditure estimates based on these requirements, and these are then formally submitted to the Ministry of Finance by the annual deadline around late April. This forms part of a wider process in which the Ministry of Finance reviews the requests, assesses them against available resources, and considers them alongside the country's broader fiscal priorities. In this way, the budget preparation process brings together the operational needs and developmental plans of individual ministries with the wider financial framework of the country. If you are interested in learning more about the budget, visit the Ministry of Finance website for additional information and resources.
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2: As we welcome you to our second hour, just about 13 minutes after 8 a.m. on this 18th day of September 2026. Today, if you're celebrating a special event or your birthday, we wish you happy, happy birthday. We're taking the time out to serenade a beautiful young lady who will be celebrating her birthday tomorrow. And yes, sending out best wishes to this beautiful individual, Auntie Sati Ramdas, or then Don Miguel in San Juan. Bhagwan continue to bless you with immense blessings, health, strength, prosperity, longevity to you. Happy birthday to you, Auntie Sati. Early birthday greetings. I know you'll be going temple later on tomorrow to celebrate your birthday, Pandit Harish Ji, and you'll be celebrating in the best way ever with Lord Bhagwan Ganesh at your side. So we wish you all the best of health and strength and prosperity to you, Auntie Sati Ramdas. From all your loved ones, we wish you all the best. You have a beautiful birthday. Mr. Ricky in our company, Sitaram to you, Ricky. May you have a most lovely day and always nice to have you on board with us. The lovely Nadia, Akash, Avinash, Ariana, namaste to you. And also serenading a beautiful young lady out there in Pennsylvania, beautiful Rita, who's celebrating her birthday today. Happy, happy birthday to you, Rita. Bhagwan's choices of blessings to you. Greetings coming in from your brother Barney, sister-in-law Nicole, also Josh, Adrian and Janelle. They wish you all the best on your special day and may you enjoy your birthday, lovely Rita. Have a great day, my dear. Always nice to have you with us, Barney, in our company. Beautiful day ahead to you and yours. May you have a lovely day, beautiful Zabida Mohammed, Shiraz, Jamal, Jamil, Zara, our beautiful grandkids, sisters, Auntie Sheila, Auntie Farida, and Auntie Jamila, and their families as well.

beautiful Sandra Dunraj Williams in our company. And yes, my dear, we're off air since yesterday. We're having a little technical difficulty, but nonetheless, you can listen to us on our online platform. Just type in www.radiojaguti.com and it'll take you straight to our station. You can listen to us online as well. Sending Sita Ram to you, beautiful Sandra Dunraj Williams, and wishing you Bhagwan's blessings. Also, greetings going out to Curtis, Brandon, Brian, Uncle Boya, and Auntie Matty out there in Kunupia. The lovely Madhu Mansar, Sita Ram to you. Lovely day ahead to you and your family. Auntie Ram Dulari and Mr. Manuel and the Sahadeo family, namaste to you. And here's wishing you a lovely

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1: 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We'll also be bringing you delayed broadcasts from Tuesday, September 15th to Saturday, September 26th, from the Esperance Vishnu Mandir of San Fernando, Ganesh Mandir of Phnom Penh. 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
1: 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Om Namo Namo Ganapati Vyashyavo Namo Namo Brate Bhyo Bratapati Vyashyavo Namo Namo Gritse Bhyo Gritsapati Vyashyavo Namo Namo Virupe Bhya Vishwarupe Vyashyavo Namo Namaha. Lord Ganesh is one of the most beloved and widely worshipped deities in Hinduism. Known by names such as Ganapati, Vinayak and Vignaharta, the remover of obstacles, traditionally worshipped before a new journey, ceremony, examinations, business venture or important undertaking. His presence represents auspicious beginnings, wisdom, discipline and the ability to overcome challenges, as well as maximize the fruit of an individual's punya karaj or pious actions. Ganesh's unique appearance is filled with symbolic meaning. He has the head of an elephant and the body of a human being. According to Hindu mythology, Ganesh was created by goddess Parvati to guard her entrance. When Lord Shivji returned and Ganesh prevented him from entering, a conflict arose, resulting in Ganesh losing his head. Later, Shivji restored him to life with the head of an elephant. This story can be understood philosophically as a movement from limited individual identity towards higher states of consciousness. Ganesh's transformation suggests that wisdom often emerges through difficult loss and renewal. His large elephant head represents intelligence, understanding, and spiritual wisdom. The elephant is powerful, yet calm and deliberate. In the same way, Ganeshji teaches that true strength does not depend on aggression. It is found in patience, awareness, and thoughtful action. His head encourages people to think beyond narrow opinions and develop a broader understanding of life. Ganeshji's large ears symbolize the importance of listening. They remind people to listen to knowledge, experience, and the wisdom of others. At a deeper level, they represent the ability to distinguish between what is meaningful and what is merely distracting. His small eyes symbolize concentration and inner vision. They encourage people to remain focused on truth and purpose rather than being controlled by appearances. His trunk represents adaptability. An elephant's trunk can lift something heavy or pick up something delicate. Similarly, Ganeshji teaches that a wise person must be strong when facing great difficulties and gentle when dealing with delicate situations. Adaptability becomes essential because life is constantly changing. The ability to respond wisely rather than react emotionally is an important part of spiritual growth. Ganeshji's single tusk is another powerful symbol. One tusk is complete while the other is broken. The broken tusk represents sacrifice, imperfection, and the acceptance of life's dualities. It is also associated with the story of Ganesh writing the Mahabharata. Philosophically, the single tusk can suggest that wisdom requires a person to rise above opposites, such as success and failure, pleasure and pain, or gain and loss. His large stomach symbolizes acceptance. Ganesh is believed to have the ability to digest all experiences, both joyful and painful. This does not mean ignoring suffering. Rather, it suggests learning from every experience without allowing difficulties to destroy inner peace. His form teaches emotional balance, resilience, and the importance of accepting life as it comes. Sarvam jagadidam tatto jayate. Sarvam jagadidam tvatastishtati. Sarvam jagadidam tvayi layameshyati. Sarvam jagadidam tvayi pratyeti. The entire universe has manifested from you. This entire universe is sustained by your power. The entire universe will dissolve in you. This entire universe will thus finally return to you. Om Gam Ganapataye Namaha.
2: 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It came to you with the kind compliments of
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Nice to have you connected with us. Sitaram going out to Auntie Ram Dulari and Mr. Manuel and the Sahadeo family. Always indeed a pleasure to have you with us. Serenading a beautiful young lady who is celebrating her 17th birthday today. Happy, happy birthday going out to Drasana Ramlakan. Greetings coming in from your mommy Sherian, your daddy Dave, and your sister Daly. Not forgetting grandma and grandpa. Friends and family, they all want to wish you, Drasana, a happy, happy birthday. May you continue to be blessed with health, strength, happiness, and prosperity, and to enjoy your special day.

blessings upon blessings to each and every one of you on this Friday morning. Always indeed a pleasure to have you with us. Ganapati Bappa's blessings to each and every one of you celebrating Ganeshotsav. We send greetings to you and to your beautiful family.

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Oh, yes, the beautiful voice there of Kimlan Bodram. Yes, bringing our time up to just about 5 minutes ago at the top of the 9 a.m. hour. And my dear friends, remember, coming up at the top of the hour, we do have our business news and then another hour of great music just for you, my dear friends, right here on the Jaguti Network. Always indeed a pleasure to have each and every one of you with us right here on the Jaguti Network. Leaving you with this beautiful one, which will take us straight up to our iron business news, and then we come back into the program Sabah.

0: Sitaraman, welcome to Jagotee's Iron Business segment. Sharing the details, I am Jason Kalu. A second senior executive of the National Insurance Board of Trinidad and Tobago has opted for early retirement following the announcement of Executive Director Nayala Prasad Pillai's departure from the social security provider. Deputy Executive Director Andy Edwards submitted his retirement notice to NIBTT Chairman Judy Kalu on Monday, September 14th, the same date Prasad Pillai submitted her letter. Edwards' retirement takes effect on December 13, 2026, with his final working day set for December 11th. To international business news, one in six workers in the United Kingdom is paying for an AI tool to help them do their job at a total cost of nearly £1 billion a year of their own money. Reuters has more.
1: £1 billion. That's how much UK workers are spending each year buying their own AI tools to help them do their jobs in Britain. A survey by Deloitte has found that AI has been widely adopted by workers using tools such as ChatGPT, Gemini, Copilot, Claude. Some 31% of workers use AI without the knowledge of their managers. This is called shadow AI. And 17% are buying their own tools to help them do the job if those tools are not being provided by their employers. AI has been in the headlines in recent days, as some of the AI firms themselves have highlighted some risks involved with this fast-growing technology at the cutting edge.
2: A real fear that some of these companies or some companies developing AI could get too much power.
1: Workers using AI are saving on average 70 minutes a week. They're moving faster than their employers. They want to harness some of the advantages this technology can offer them. Employers are mindful of the risks, particularly around data and around compliance, particularly in highly regulated industries such as financial services or legal. What workers are using these tools for is relatively basic tasks, such as drafting emails, summarizing information, or doing more complex searches. So the dangers are minimized. It's not some of the cutting-edge complex work that's highlighted some of the risks involved with AI in recent months. Even if they're doing fairly basic tasks, poses a greater risk that information can leak outside of organizations, particularly in highly regulated environments. This is something, a danger that employers need to be aware of, and it just gives them more impetus to put their own guardrails in place and provide better tools for their employees at the level that they demand. It's particularly a risk because employers have compliance issues and guardrails in place, but in highly regulated sectors such as financial services or legal, employers are circumventing some of those guardrails and using AI themselves. Deloitte says this shows that workers do not want to wait for permission to use AI. They're going ahead anyway.
0: Well, this was your Iron Business segment. I am Jason Kalu Sitaraman.

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2: Jai Sitaram. 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
4: 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On Monday, September 14th to Saturday, September 19th, we bring you live broadcasts from the Esperance Vishnu Mandir in San Fernando at 7 p.m. From Sunday, September 20th to Tuesday, September 22nd, we'll be bringing you live broadcasts from the Ganesh Mandir in Knupia at 7 p.m. And on Wednesday, September 23rd to Friday, September 25th, we take you live to the Mono Road Ship Mandir, Mono Road in 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We'll also be bringing you delayed broadcasts from Tuesday, September 15th to Saturday, September 26th from the Esperance Vishnu Mandir of San Fernando, Ganesh Mandir of Kunapie. 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Sitaram. 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

Welcome back, dear friends, into another hour. Thank you to Jason for the round business news. At the top of the hour, and remember, you can listen to Jason coming up at 2 p.m. this afternoon. If you're just joining us, Sitaram, my dear friends, and a happy, happy Friday. Darukamata's blessings to each and every one of you. Sitaram, and sending blessings to wonderful family, to children and daughters-in-law, grandchildren. Wishing them an enjoyable day, coming in from Auntie Pramila Sitahal. And may you have a lovely day as well, Auntie Pramila. Beautiful Tish is in our company. Sitaram to you, Tish, and not forgetting lovely Kiwi. She says you'll find peace and happiness again, so never lose hope and always look forward to brighter days. That's right, always look forward to great days ahead. No negativity, even if your day is not going all that you would expect it. Think positive, and I'm sure positivity will definitely follow you. Sitaram going out to Umapisad in San Fernando, enjoying Subha this morning. Preparing to go to her puja later on this evening at down in Golconda Shiv Temple. Thank you so much for being in our company, Auntie Joan and Uncle Ambe in Florida, checking in with us. Love to you and the entire Ramsarup family. Always nice to have you with us. Jai Sitaram going out to Baby and Dave out there in Connector Road, Pierrot in Charleville. Baby Mata's blessings. Bhagwan Ganesha's blessings to you and to your family. Have a great weekend. Savitri Sukhdana, namaste to you, my dear. Happy Friday to you and to your family. Sitaram going out to Auntie Gauri Motilal, along with Brijal and Haley, enjoying our beautiful programming. May you have a lovely weekend, Auntie Gauri, to you and the entire Motilal family. Sitaram going out to Sita. Nice to have you on board with us, and here's to wishing you a most beautiful day.

Mr. Steve Ramnarayan is in our company. Sitaram to you. He's extending Happy Ganesh Chaturthi and Durga Mata's blessings. Going out to the entire Jagati Parivar. Extending Sitaram to Pandit Aviji and family. Fellow devotees of the Shiv Shakti Mandir out there in Atlanta. Sitaram to Bhai Bansraj and Bhai Dean. Ramnarayan out there in South Carolina and Mr. Bansraj in North Carolina. Best wishes and Durga Mata's blessings and happy first birthday going out to Sanvi. The baby Sanvi, a speedy and healthy recovery to you from Mr. Steve Ramnarayan out there in North Carolina. Playing this one for the beautiful Cindy Sukram. Always nice to have you in our company. Love to Dr. Griha Akshay Singh and to Mr. Jairad Singh. Wishing you a lovely day.

0: Ganesh Utsav or Ganesh Chaturthi is an 11-day festival observed to celebrate the birth of Ganapati Baba. It's an auspicious and high vibrational time to pay obeisance to him. 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Prem Singh's Puja Bhavan is known nationwide for our 100% dissolvable and eco-friendly Ganeshas. 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
2: Taking the time out to extend Jai Sitaram going out to Basi Sita Hall in our company. Always nice to have you with us, Basi, and I do hope that you feel much, much better. I understand you're a bit under the weather. Speedy recovery to you, my dearest, and also taking the time out to extend Tirukamata's blessings to everyone listening in. Sitaram to wonderful husband Prima, children Mohan and Reena. Their families, Sitaram to mom, Auntie Sukhya, Ramroop, and all siblings, and their families, also Auntie Lena and Uncle Harry, wishing them a lovely weekend coming in from Sharma out there in St. Julian.

us as a wonderful voice of our very own Dilip Dinesh Maharaj, singing in praise of Ganapati Baba, bringing our time up to 9:43 a.m. in Trinidad and Tobago. Beautiful day ahead to you and yours if you're just joining us, Sitaram, my dear friends. The program is Sabha and I'm Alicia, taking you up until, yes, the hour of 10 a.m. this morning. Well, today we remember the late, great Uncle Robert C. Paul, a very ardent listener to Radio Jagriti, always called in and always had a very wonderful knowledge of selections from the yesteryear. And always told the story behind how he knew that song. Today marks 3 years on the calendar that Uncle Robert passed away, remembering him as his lovely wife, Auntie Gloria C. Paul, and his beautiful family out there in Waterloo. Sitaram to you, Auntie Gloria, to you and your family.

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0: Sitaram going out to all our wonderful sponsors on the Jagriti Network. Extending Sitaram to Jane from Endeavour. And also serenading beautiful Auntie Sati Ramjas, wishing her happy birthday. Coming in from Rishma, Arona, Anil, and three grandchildren, Sarika, Anthony, and Siddhara. May Bhagwan continue to bless you with health, strength, and prosperity. Happiness always, Durga Mata's blessings. Enjoy your special day. Come tomorrow. Auntie Sati, have a beautiful day and happy birthday once again. My dear friends, yes, it's time where I have to head on out and make way for the programming that follows throughout your Friday. Thank you going out to each and every one of you for spending your mornings with me. An invitation for you to continue to stay with us, and please do join me coming up at the top of the your Sunday afternoon, yes, that's right.
3: Very good.
0: Sunday afternoon coming up at 3 to 6 p.m. Yours truly will be in your company once again. Enjoy your weekend, friends. Jai Sitaram, everyone.

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0: Residents at Kisun Avenue, Robert Village in Tabalan, commencing on Thursday 17th September and terminating on Saturday 19th September. Devotional hours will be from 6 to 8:30 p.m. Visarjan will take place on Sunday 20th September at 5:30 a.m. from Kisun Avenue to the Sunset Beach Resort in Mayaro. Officiating will be Pandit Anil Maharaj. The members of the Mahashiva Mandir of Ridge Road, San Pedro Pool cordially invite you and your family to three nights of Ganesh Utsav celebrations commencing on Monday 14 September and concluding on Wednesday 16 September. Devotional hours 6:30 to 8:30 p.m. Visarjan will take place on Thursday 17 September from 5 a.m. at the Sunset Beach Resort in Mayaro. Officiating will be Pandit Anil Maharaj of Tableland. The executive and members of the Siriram Mandir of 220 Kanhai Road, North Barakpur, invite all to Ganesh Utsav celebrations 2026. Murti procession will take place on September 20th from 4 p.m. from Kisun Avenue, Tableland, at the residence of Pandit Anil Maharaj. Three nights of Yajna will take place on the 21st, 22nd and 23rd September from 7 to 9 p.m. and Murti Visarjan will take place on September 24th, leaving the temple at 5 a.m. to Quinam Beach. Officiating will be Pandit Anil Maharaj of Tableland. Pandit Sunil Maharaj extends an invitation to you and your family to join in Ganesh Utsav celebrations 2026. Murti procession takes place on Sunday 20th September, leaving at 4 p.m. sharp from the residence of Mr. and Mrs. Mahadev Bal of Rio Claro to 35B Kisun Avenue, Robert Village, Tableland, at the residence of Pandit Sunil. Mahaganapati Yajna commences on Wednesday 23rd September and terminates on Thursday 24th September. Devotional hours 6 to 8:30 p.m. nightly, and Visarjan procession takes place on Friday 25th September at the Sunset Beach Resort in Mayaro. Officiating will be Pandit Sunil Maharaj, to be assisted by Pandit Varun Maharaj and Pandit Shivam Maharaj. For further information, contact Pandit Sunil at 752-8398.
1: The Shiv Kailash Mandir of No. 21 Santa Philippa Road, Kaparo, invites all to their three-night Ganesh Yajna commencing on September 17 to September 20, 2026. Hours of devotion are 5:30 p.m. to 8:30 p.m. nightly, on Sunday 20 September from 7:30 a.m. Officiating will be Pandit Siriram Maharaj. The Lakshmi Narayan Bhakti Mandali SMS Branch 48, located on the Tunapuna Hindu School compound, invites all to Ganesh Utsav celebrations, commencing with Ganesh Murti Stapan on Monday 14 September at 11 a.m., with Ganesh Yajna on Tuesday 15 to Wednesday 23 September starting at 8 a.m., one night satsang and offering on Wednesday 23 September at 5 p.m., Sri Ganesh Visarjan on Thursday 24 September at 8 a.m. Officiating will be Pandit Sunesh Tota Maharaj. The Milton Shiva Mandir SMS Branch 145 of Milton Village, Kuva, invites you to their 7-night Ganesh Utsav celebrations commencing on Thursday 17 September to Wednesday 23 September 2026. Hours of devotion are 7 p.m. to 9 p.m. nightly. Sri Ganesh Visarjan on Thursday 24 September at 7:30 a.m. Officiating will be Pandit Ramlal Maharaj. The Orange Valley Vishnu Mandir invites all to Ganesh Utsav celebrations, starting with Ganesh Murti Stapan on Monday 14 September, starting at 6:30 p.m. Ganesh Puja and offerings commencing on Tuesday 15 to Friday 25 September 2026. Sri Ganesh Visarjan on Saturday 26 September. Officiating will be Pandit Satesh Ramsumir Maharaj. The members of the Shiv Kailash Mandir SMS Branch 73 of 12 and 3/4 mile mark Kumuto Main Road, Koryal, invites you to their 3-night Ganesh Utsav celebrations commencing on September 23rd to September 25th, 2026. Devotional hours are 6 p.m. to 9 p.m. nightly. Sri Ganesh Visarjan on Saturday 26 September starting at 8:30 a.m. Officiating will be Pandit Varun Hari Prasad and Pandit Sanjeev Maharaj. The Divya G1 Hindu Mandir SMS Branch 215 invites all to their Sri Ganesh Yajna commencing on 23rd September to 25th September. Officiating will be Pandit Rajendra Maharaj, assisted by Pandit Vinayak Maharaj. Hours of devotion are 7 p.m. to 9 p.m. nightly. The Dawati Mahavishnu Mandir, estimates branch 236 of number 67 Mausika Road, Dawati, invites all to Ganesh Utsav celebrations commencing on a Sunday 13 September with Murti Stapan at 7 a.m. on Thursday 17 September to Saturday 19 September 2026. Puja begins at 5:30 p.m. nightly. Sri Ganesh Visarjan on Sunday 20 September at 7 a.m. Officiating will be Pandit Vinod Maharaj, Pandit Adesh Maharaj and Pandit Shiva Janak Maharaj. The Karani Hindu Mandir, located at Siwala Street, Karani, invites all to their 3-night Ganesh Puran Yajna commencing on Thursday 17 September to Saturday 19 September 2026. Devotional hours are 6:30 p.m. to 8 p.m. nightly. Officiating will be Pandit Harish Maharaj. The Amar Jyot Krishna Mandir, estimates branch 56 of First Street, Five Rivers, Aruka, invites all to Ganesh Utsav celebrations commencing on Monday 14 September with Ganesh Murti Stapan at 9 a.m., daily puja and pravachan on Tuesday 15 September to Thursday 24 September 2026, devotional hours 6 p.m. to 8 p.m. nightly, Sri Ganesh Visarjan on Friday 25 September starting at 8 a.m. Officiating will be Pandit Sridhar Bairagi. The Ganesh Mandir, corner Jonathan Trace and Fernando Lynn Esmeralda Canupia, invites all to Sri Ganesh Utsav celebrations 2026. Murti Stapan on Monday 14 September at 10 a.m. Sri Ganesh Yajna from Tuesday 15 September to Friday 25 September 7 p.m. nightly. Sri Ganesh Visarjan on Saturday 26 September starting at 4 a.m. Officiating will be Pandit Prakash Samsundar Tiwari. The Esperance Vishnu Mandir, estimates branch 332 of Derrick Road, Esperance Village, San Fernando, invites all to Ganesh Utsav celebrations 2026, commencing on Monday 14 September, terminating on Friday 25 September, 6 p.m. nightly. Officiating will be Pandit Deodat Vyas, Pandit Vishesh Vyas, and Pandit Videsh Vyas. Sri Ganesh Visarjan on Saturday 26 September at 4 a.m. The Sitaram Mandir, estimates branch 238 of Frederick Settlement, Karani, invites all to Ganesh Utsav celebrations commencing on Monday 14 September, terminating on Saturday 26 September 2026. Devotional hours are on Monday 14 September 10 a.m. to 1 p.m., Tuesday 15 September to Friday 25 September 7 p.m. nightly. All-night vigil on Friday 25 September with Sri Ganesh Visarjan on Saturday 26 September at 4 a.m. Officiating will be Pandit Navin Maharaj, puja conducted by Pandit Satya Maharaj and Pandit Shivam Maharaj. The Port of Spain Hindu Mandir cordially invites all to their Sri Ganesh Puja on Monday 14 September starting at 6 p.m. The Monroe Shiv Mandir, SMS Branch 111, Light Pole No. 100, Monroe, Canupia, invites all to Ganesh Utsav celebrations commencing on Monday 14 September, terminating on a Friday 25 September 2026. Devotional hours are on Monday 14 September at 10 a.m., Tuesday 15 September to Friday 25 September 7 p.m. nightly. Mahaganapati Jagaran on Friday 25 September to Saturday 26 September 2026. Sri Ganesh Visarjan on Saturday 26 September at 4 a.m. Officiating will be Pandit Navin Umadat Maharaj, puja conducted by Pandit Rohit Maharaj. The Bharatiya Vidya Abhyas Mandali, SMS Branch 334 of Watt Street, Kirap, invites all to Ganesh Utsav celebrations commencing on Monday 14 September, terminating on Friday 25 September 2026. Devotional hours are on Monday 14 September at 4:30 p.m., on Tuesday 15 September to Friday 25 September, 5 p.m. to 8:30 p.m. nightly. Sri Ganesh Visarjan on Saturday 26 September at 6 a.m. Officiating will be Pandit Adesh Maharaj, Pandit Anand Maharaj, Pandit Varun Hari Prasad, and Pandit Yogesh Maharaj.
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1: 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we'll be bringing you live broadcasts from the Ganesh Mandir in Tnupia at 7 p.m. And on Wednesday, September 23rd to Friday, September 25th, we take you live to the Mono Road Ship Mandir, Mono Road in Kunupia. We'll also be bringing you delayed broadcasts from Tuesday, September 15th to Saturday, September 26th from the Esperance Vishnu Mandir of San Fernando, Ganesh Mandir of Kunupia. 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

Memories there of the film Kahuna Pyar Hai. And back in the year 2000, that one brings our time to 21 past 10 o'clock. Sitaram, good morning TNT. And good morning world. Welcome, welcome to your Friday, Shandar. Today, Friday, 18th September 2026. TGIF, thank God it's Friday. We commence the weekend together on Radio Jaguchi's premium program, Shandar, with your sunshine girl. Hope you're having a beautiful one and that you're looking forward to the weekend. It is such a divine and auspicious time. So many communities are joining hands and hearts. So many temples, mandirs, in celebrating Ganesh Utsav 2026, we continue to pray that Bhagwan Ganesh Baba's choicest blessings will always be upon us. And today we celebrate the Devis as well. May the Universal Mother continue to shower her best upon us all. So here's hoping that you have a lovely day, friends. And it's about to get better, I guarantee, with the fabulous music of Shandar. All of your special features as well are coming your way at 10:30. Your phone calls live at 663-1027. Your WhatsApp messages go to 312-3901. In the next hour, we've got your Chalisa of the Day, as well as your health segment. Also, a hamper giveaway courtesy Rajapuri Curry. And you know how that goes. Answer a simple question and that hamper could be yours. Courtesy Rajapuri Curry. At noon, we've got our lunchtime prayer and major news. And right after

after that, we bring to you delayed coverage of night 3 of Ganesh Utsav celebrations from the Ganesh Mandir in Kanupia, officiating Pandit Prakash Samsundar Tiwari. So that's our lineup. May you have a fabulous Friday and an awesome, restful, relaxing weekend ahead. Of course, we've got special Ganesh features as well for you intermingled into our programming. I urge you to keep it on. No one does it like us. Aapka Dharam, Aapka Station, Radio Jagriti. The voices of the songstress MJ Maraj alongside Dylan Max of Felicity. This is their latest offering, their latest musical creation that they've blessed the world with. An original composition by the songstress MJ Maraj. And we're always so delighted to feature such special music. Ganesha, the Lord of Wisdom. May He bestow all that's good and all that's positive upon us.

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The songstress MG Mirage alongside Dylan Max of Fula City, blessing our airwaves with musical magic. Let's take in a few messages, friends. And then we get into our Ganesh feature with Pandit Vinish. After that, your phone calls live at 663-1027.

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1: Jai Sitaram devotees, Bhagwan Sri Ganesh is revered all over the world, not only during the Ganesh Chaturthi, but before every puja or ritual or worship. But did you know, according to our Puranas, that Bhagwan Sri Ganesh took 8 avatars or incarnations to save the world from the demons who personified a dosha or a shortcoming in human nature? These doshas are also present in gods, and it is through them that the demons were born. Bhagwan Sri Ganesh has an elephant head and a trunk in every avatar, but he trades his mushak or mouse for other vahans in some of his incarnations. Let us go to the history behind each avatar. Bhagwan Sri Ganesha, fifth form, is called Lambodara. During the episode of the Children of the Ocean, Bhagwan Vishnu took an enchanting form of Mohini to trick the asuras. He did not see Lord Shiva becoming enchanting of this avatar of his, and when Lord Vishnu realized this, he immediately reverted to his original form, which made Bhagwan Shiva sad and angered. This anger manifested into a terrible demon by the name of Krodasura. He became Shukracharya's student and prayed to the sun god Surya Narayan Swami, performing penance, becoming powerful enough to destroy the three worlds. And so Krodasura, the demon, made rampage upon the whole universe, the three worlds. Bhagwan Sri Ganesh took the form of Lambodara and appeared with a large belly enough to destroy the anger of Krodasura. Lambodara managed to subdue Krodasura and peace was restored. These kathas reminds us that ahamkar or ego is the root cause of self-destruction. When we immerse Bhagwan Sri Ganesh in the sea at the time of the Ganesh Utsav, we also immerse our negative traits, pride and arrogance, desires, delusion, greed and anger and jealousy. Bhagwan Sri Ganesh large pot belly or large belly is large enough to take away our obstacles and sufferings. May Bhagwan Sri Ganesh grant us the strength and fill our lives with happiness. Om Sri Ganeshaya Namaha.
2: That was our Ganesh Utsav feature with Pandit Vinesh Maharaj. It came to you with the kind compliments of
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4: Alrighty then, it's time to head to the phone lines. 663-1027. Let's find out from you, friends, how you're feeling today. Hopefully you're in great Friday spirits, excited for the weekend. Let us know what occasion you're celebrating today, how you're enjoying the Ganesh Chaturthi festival, and what selection would make your day most importantly. Sitaram, good morning.
5: Hello, good morning. Sitaram Shivani.
4: Sitaram.
5: I don't know who this is.
4: Yes, this is Meera.
5: Yes.
4: Yes. Meera Rusilak. What's the weather like today?
5: Well, we had a little shower this morning, but it kind of eased up, so I don't know for later.
4: Okay.
5: Yeah, it just feels a little cool in the outside. You know, I can't see, so I really can't tell you.
4: Oh, my.
5: Yeah. So everything good on your side, okay?
4: Yes, all is good. No complaints at all. Looking forward to the weekend, and I hope you are too.
5: Well, I know I don't venture outside and things, so...
4: Okay.
5: I'd be home.
4: Always enjoying Radio Jagrity, I know.
5: Always. Oh, what happened to the radio? Did it break down last night?
4: I heard there was some issue with our transmission site, but back up and running now.
5: True. Yeah.
4: Yes.
5: Okay, thanks. Sitaram to everybody out there. And Ganapati blessings go to you and everybody, also to my children wherever they are. And I locked on listening, you know, premium music, as usual.
4: Yes, great to have you on board, as usual. And what selection would you like to hear?
5: Well, Gail, I have that slim song, really. Yeah? I say anytime Shivani come back from her vacation, I have to actually play this song for
4: Okay, no problem.
5: From, you don't really hear it long in the radio. I don't know if anybody hear it before. It's from Dil Se Kamana Tana Hiba. It's not a title song. Right, I will give you a little piece of the song. See if I can sing it, right?
4: Sure.
5: I'm

0: हम तो मशहूर हुए हैं आपकी चाहत में.
1: Very nice rendition, Meera. I already have it lined up for you.
0: Okay, thank you so much.
1: You're welcome.
0: And God always bless you, Shivani. Be good, be safe.
1: God's blessings to you as well, Meera ji. All the best.
0: Bye-bye.
1: She's got a great singing voice as well. Thank you for singing a bit for us. Meera Sundar Singh out there on Rusilak. Sitaram, good morning.
2: Sitaram, beautiful, gorgeous, darling, Devi Shilvani. How are you, my dear?
1: Sitaram, to one of our premium listeners, the sweetest darling Dolly, I am great. And how are you today?
2: Well, the sweetest prenum announcer of Radio Jagriti. And I'm enjoying the prenum program very, very much. And I am good. I am top of the world right now listening to you.
1: Lovely. It's Friday, so we must be on top of the world, right?
2: Of course.
1: Yes.
2: Can I request a song?
1: Sure, tell me.
2: Okay, the movie is Ghar Aaya Mere Pardesi.
1: Mm-hmm.
2: And the sing and the song is Tera Naam Mera Naam. And the singer is Kumar Sanu and Anuradha Porwan.
1: All right. Definitely coming up for you, Dolly.
2: Okay, thank you. Enjoy the rest of the day,
1: Lashas.
2: Goodbye.
1: Bye-bye. Enjoy your day as well. Thanks for calling.
2: Thank you. Sitaram.
1: You request it, we play it, of course, once it fits within our format. And I know that all of our listeners are well aware of the format of Shandar and Radio Jagriti. We thank you for your requests. In fact, I must say thank you to our live callers who request music because you assist me at least in this half hour to choose the music. So I'm grateful for that help. 663-1027, good morning, and Sitaram.
3: Sitaram, Shivani.
1: Sitaram, Mr. Muhammad, good morning to you.
3: Happy Friday to you.
1: Happy Friday and happy Ganesh Utsav.
3: And same to you. And am I enjoying your program very much?
1: Thank you.
3: And I'm looking forward to all the other programs coming up during the course of the day.
1: Lovely. We've got you covered.
3: I would like to do Ganapati Ki Seva, a verse for you.
1: Okay.
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1: 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A true blessing. Have a great day. Bye-bye. Sitaram. We're also lucky to have some of the best listeners, premium singers too, always on board Shandar. Lots of love to each and every one of you. Sitaram?
2: Hi, Sitaram Shivani.
1: Sitaram Aunty Deya, good morning.
2: Good morning. Lovely Ganesh Bhajan this morning.
1: Thank you.
2: Yes, I'm enjoying it very much. Nice weather by me. Sun
1: yes,
2: hot,
1: we've shining. Got good weather today. Yes.
2: Yes. So I would like to send an early happy birthday greeting to my daughter-in-law, Sasha Sukram, of the same address as me. And she will be celebrating her birthday on Sunday. And this is coming from her husband, Dinesh Sukram, two children, Carissa and Chris. Sister-in-laws, brother-in-laws, and all the Sukram of Pontchartrain Extension. And I want to wish her all the best and many, many more to come from her mother-in-law, myself. And can I request a song?
1: Sure. Which one is it?
2: A birthday song is, it's a happy, happy, happy day. It's a holy, holy, holy day. That one.
1: Yes, I will definitely play for you. And that's true. It's a happy day. It's a holy day. It's a beautiful day.
2: Yes. Okay. Thank you. You have a blessed weekend, Shivani. Bye-bye.
1: You as well, Aunty Deya. Bye-bye. May the blessings of Durga Mata and Ganesh Baba be with each and every one of you. Our listeners here in Trinidad and Tobago and across the globe, thank you ever so much to our live callers touching base this morning. Meera Sundar Singh of Rosalak, Dalina Ramnath of Karapachima, Yusuf Muhammad of Claxton Bay, and Aunty Deya of Pond Street Extension in Laramane. This one was requested by Meera Sundar Singh. There you go, my dear. We'll be acknowledging our WhatsApp messages flowing in just a bit.

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2: Well, that's right, friends. 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Thank you to Mr. Raj Maharaj and Mr. Giovanni Maharaj for bringing this lovely one to our shores. Om Gam Ganapataye Namaha. 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Thank you so much for choosing Radio and TV Jagriti, your official network for Ganesh Utsav 2026. And let's say Sitaram going out. Anand, Annie and Abby out there in New York. Anand says, TGIF, we made it. Devi Ma's blessings and a fantastic Friday. Wonderful weekend to everyone. Thank you so much, Anand, Annie and Abby. Good morning as well to Auntie Betty Singh of Albany in New York. Wishing everyone the blessings of Durga Mata and Bhagwan Shri Ganesh. Thank you, Auntie Betty, for logging on. Have a beautiful day. Happy Friday to Meera C. Pasad of Gupta Trace Mission Road in Freeport. She says she was really sad last night when the station went down, but the good news, we're never down for long. Thank you so much to an excellent technical team. So we're back up and running. Meera G, and good morning to your dear friend Savi Suknanan. I know you wish her all the best as always. Sitaram to Angie Ram of Buen Intento Princess Town. Extending happy Friday and Durga Mata's blessings to all. Glad that you're enjoying Shandar already, Angie, and your requested selection will come up in the next hour. Jai Sitaram and Jai Matadi. To Sherry Ram Logan. Have a great day, Sherry, with your daughter Sangeeta and your bro Ryan. May the blessings of Durga Ma be with you all forever. that I'm to Rocky out there in St. Helena. Rocky is at work, of course, but extending special birthday blessings to Josh Ramsimere. Happy birthday, Josh. And this is coming in from your wife, Stephanie, your children, Zachary and Zara, your mother-in-law, Carol, also from spiritual leader of the Ganesh Mandir, Guruji, Pandit Prakash, Samsundar Tiwari. It's coming in from Mr. Dheeraj Kalu. And their respective families and all members of the Ganesh Mandir SDMS Branch 102 of Corner Jonathan Trace and Fernando Lane Esmeralda. Hope you all are thoroughly enjoying the Ganesh Utsav. I know you are, Rocky. And special blessings to Auntie Drupati and the Rajpal Singh family. Sitaram to Shanti Ramkisun Lockton. Thank you, my dear. We'll try my best to feature that in the next hour. Because just after 12 o'clock, we go to our delayed broadcast. Friday blessings to Tisha Bipat out there in Florida. How are you today, Tish? Enjoy your day and have a great weekend. Also, we extend much love going out to Sue Lala. Checking in. Happy Friday to you, Sue. Blessings to Madhu Salik Mansar, my darling, my sweetheart Madhuji. May your day be just as lovely, just as special, just as beautiful as you are. I've never met Madhu, but you can just look at a photo sometimes and just sense from someone's messages what type of person he or she is. That's the way I feel about you, Madhu. Never met you, but I know you are the sweetest ever. Thank you so much. Your beautiful messages, love them so very much and always so very much appreciative of them too. Special blessings to Auntie Savvy and Uncle Gulcher and Suknanan out there in McBean. Ganesh Baba's choicest blessings to you, Auntie Savvy and Uncle Gulcher. A beautiful and blessed time, and I know you're both feeling the energies and the good vibrations associated with this time. So to you, Auntie Savvy, and my bestie, Mr. Gulcharan, have the best day ever. Here's wishing you success and prosperity today and always. May the blessings of Durga Mata and Bhagwan Sri Ganesh fill your hearts and your beautiful home with love, wisdom, peace, and bliss. I know Auntie Savvy is also saying hi, going out to Meera C. Prasad this morning. And also to Dalina Ramnath of Karapit Chaiman. Speaking about Dali, here comes the song she requested. All yours for the taking. Dali, Tera Naam, Mera Naam, to take us to the top of 11.

This is your 11 a.m. news update on radio and TV Jagriti. Sharing the details, I am Clarice Mango. Following the end of the state of emergency, Commissioner of Police Alistair Govara said the Trinidad and Tobago Police Service is ready to respond whenever necessary to keep the country safe. Mr. Govara was speaking to reporters at the Etihad Savannah in Tacarigua as the last of three micro-police units were implemented. The police commissioner assured that officers had all the necessary resources to do what was required of them. When asked how the TTPS intended to address closed areas as designated under the Special Operations Bill, Mr. Govara declined to answer, saying it was not yet debated in Parliament. However, he assured that the national security apparatus, including the Trinidad and Tobago Defense Force, is prepared to take action against criminals. In other news, a man who went to Bamboo Settlement No. 2 on Tuesday to purchase US$10,000 was robbed of $75,000 in cash and his $240,000 pickup truck by two masked gun-wielding men. Police said the victim was in his Nissan Frontier at Jafar Street, Bamboo Settlement No. 2 at around 8:10 p.m., awaiting the person from whom he intended to purchase the U.S. currency. The man told police that two men wearing balaclavas emerged from an unknown vehicle and approached his pickup. The men, both armed with firearms, announced a robbery and ordered the victim out of the vehicle, and he complied. The men stole $75,000 in cash and the victim's wallet before entering his Nissan Frontier and fleeing the scene. That was your 11 a.m. news update on radio and TV Jagriti. I am Clarice Mango. See you around.

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2: Minister in the Ministry of Energy and Energy Industries, the Honorable Ernesto Kiza, along with Minister in the Ministry of Public Utilities, the Honorable Clyde Elder, held discussions with representatives of Caribbean Gas Chemical Limited, CGCL, in an effort to maintain open dialogue with energy sector stakeholders. Discussions at the meeting focused on identifying opportunities that can support sustainable economic development and contribute to the continued growth of Trinidad and Tobago's energy sector. The team also discussed CGCL's performance for fiscal 2025-2026 and matters of national importance and in line with government's continued efforts to strengthen relationships with key stakeholders and address issues of mutual importance in the energy sector. In other developments, Minister Kiza joined Heritage Chairman Kurt Ramlal, Acting CEO Kerry Rampersad, and members of the company's executive for their third leadership engagement. The activity focused on senior leadership and employees from the midstream business unit. During a tour of the facility, the delegation received updates on production performance, operations, and asset integrity.
3: This was a production of the Information Division, Office of the Prime Minister.
4: Ganesh Utsav or Ganesh Chaturthi is an 11-day festival observed to celebrate the birth of Ganapati Baba. It's an auspicious and high vibrational time to pay obeisance to him. It is said that Ganesh Baba comes annually to remove all the difficulties of his devotees who pay reverence via a clay murti which is immersed into water on the 11th day. Prem Singh's Puja Bhavan is known nationwide for our 100% dissolvable and eco-friendly Ganeshas. 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

0: That's one that was requested by Mr. Yusuf Muhammad out there on Claxton Bay. Thank you for singing for us as well. Hope you enjoyed that one by Anuradha Podwal and Chorus. We're now at 14 past 11. Welcome everyone to hour number 2 of your Friday Shandar Radio Jaguchi's premium program. We say TGIF, thank God it's Friday, 18th September 2026. Busy times, I know, for many people, especially those involved at the mandirs celebrating Ganesh Utsav. So all those who are literally giving of themselves every single day in seva, in service, helping with the bhojan, the decor, getting things set and ready, the sound engineers, the persons who prepare the sweets and the prasadam. May all of your efforts bring you great rewards from Ganapati Baba. We're your official station for Ganesh Utsav 2026, Radio Jaguchi, and by extension, the Jaguchi Network. In addition to the continued celebrations of Ganesh Utsav, it's also today Radha Ashtami. So we pray that Radha Rani's boundless love will continue to inspire us to embrace humility, kindness, purity of heart, and unwavering faith. May we always walk the path of Prem Bhakti, surrendering ourselves with love and devotion at the lotus feet of Radha and Krishna. May we strive to be just like Radha Ji, devoted, committed, filled with boundless love and so much positive energy. Shubh Radha Ashtami from Radio NTB Jaguchi and of course the Sanatan Dharma Mahasabha of Trinidad and Tobago Incorporated. Blessings again to Sue Lala. I know you're enjoying, my dear. Thank you for your wonderful company. Best wishes to Kamini Dataram Lockton. I know yesterday would have been your dad's 92nd birthday had he been alive. He passed on 5 months now. The late Nathram Siram Lal of 8th Street Barataria. We pray that his transition continues to be a very smooth and peaceful one. Lots of love to you, Kamini, out there in Warren Road, Beocal. And we also have Devika Suklal with us, enjoying Shandar. Wishing her darling mom, Chandralika Samlal, of Perseverance Village in Coover, a great day. Devika wants to let you know, Mama, that she loves you immensely. And she says, thank you for being the best mama ever. May you always know that you're cherished beyond measure. All the best from your daughter Devika, as well as Rajesh Suklal, your granddaughters Vishali and Vasha. Best wishes to Pandit Darren Bihari. How are you, my bro? Shubh Ganesh Chaturthi to you and to your Dharampatni, to little Liam. I know it's a busy time for you as well. Ganapati Bappa Moria. Lots of love to Chandrani Sukhdev of Sangri Chiquito and Sangri Grandi, extending a happy Friday and Devi Ma's choicest blessings to all. Thank you, my darling, for the love and your loyalty. May you have the best day ever, together with your hussy Bobby, the girls Mahima and Shuri Anandi, and of course your parents of Gajira Road, Sangri Chiquito, Sangri Grandi. Good morning to Rio Ramnarayan out there in Freeport, enjoying our devotional music. Thank you so much, Rhea. And Ganesh Baba's blessings to your dad, as well as to your children, Shalini and Nival. Blessings to Auntie Indra Ramdini, who is locked on while doing her chores. Auntie Indra, you've got to take a little rest. It's Friday, so don't work too hard. I'm sure Rajesh will help you around the house later on. Have a lovely day. Happy Ganesh Utsav, Auntie Indra, to you, as well as to your wonderful son Rajesh. Good morning to Auntie Gloria Seapool of Waterloo. Tomorrow will mark 3 years since the passing of Uncle Robert. I personally miss Uncle Robert so very much, and you know that, Auntie Gloria, I miss his calls. He would always request selections from Sajan Kaghar. One of his favorite films as well was Uran Katola. May he continue to rest well in the heavenly abode. Such a wonderful soul, a remarkable gentleman, an awesome husband, father, grandfather, great-grandfather, uncle, friend. He excelled in every role. And I loved his witty nature as well. He would always leave me with a little joke or two. Auntie Gloria, I know your marriage was blessed for so many years. And even though he is not with you physically, I know you feel his spirit and his presence with you. Always guiding and protecting you. So I know the tears may flow tomorrow, but may the cherished memories bring you much solace. Sitaram to Radhika and Dreamers Ramjit and the folks out there in Orange Valley. And of course to Geeta and David Deonarine of Edmonton in Alberta. A fabulous, fantastic Friday to you, Geeta, David, Radhika, Rohan, Stephen, Emily, Little Luna, Little Lucky, my wonderful Edmonton family. Sending lots of hugs and kisses to you guys. Enjoy your weekend as well. May your continued devotion to Ganapati Baba also bring you immense rewards. This one's dedicated for Auntie Daya's daughter-in-law. I believe it's either her daughter or daughter-in-law celebrating a birthday this coming Sunday. Best wishes. Here comes the requested song.
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0: Coming up in just a bit, friends, our Chalisa of the day, Durga Chalisa, and a hamper giveaway courtesy Rajapuri Curry. I've got your health segment. Lots happening in this hour. Keep it on.

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2: Alrighty then, because we're short on time, I'm going to make the question very simple. Lord Ganesh is the son of which two deities? Now that's a very simple one. Lord Ganesh is the son of which two deities? 663-1027. If you know the answer, you get the hamper. And remember, friends, this segment is courtesy Rajapuri Curry. Sitaram, good morning.
4: Hi, good morning.
2: Good morning. Do you have the answer?
4: What is your question again?
2: Okay, so the question is, Lord Ganesh is the son of which two deities?
4: Give me some time to think.
2: Do you want to call us back?
4: Just now, one second. I'm a bit nervous.
2: Okay.
4: Lord Shiva and Goddess Parvati.
2: Okay, excellent. Did you have to use Google by chance?
4: No, I'm not.
2: You were just recalling, okay.
4: Yeah.
2: All right, congrats. And what is your name?
4: Reshma,
2: what's your surname?
4: Ramuta.
2: All right. So hold the line, Reshma. Let me get some contact info for you.
4: Sure.
2: But your hamper is here at Radio and TV Jag, which you can collect anytime between the hours of 8 and 4 p.m., 8 a.m. and 4 p.m. Mondays to Fridays, okay?
4: Yeah, sure.
2: So hold the line. Congratulations there to Reshma Ramucha, winning herself today's Rajapuri Curry Hamper. 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
2: 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And again, for the non-vegetarians, at position number 10, fatty fish, salmon, sardines, and tuna provide protein and healthy omega-3 fats. They're especially useful as part of a balanced diet that supports overall health and well-being. And remember, food isn't the only piece of the energy puzzle. Staying hydrated, getting enough sleep, moving your body, and eating balanced meals throughout the day can make a big difference. So that's your health segment for today. Top 10 energy-boosting foods for you. Incorporate them, or at least some of them, into your lives for a happier, healthier you. Greetings to Elsie of Williamsville, extending happy Friday to all. She says she's enjoying beautiful Shandar, extending blessings to her children, her grandson Charles, and to everyone else. Rhea Ramnarayan of Freeport is extending early birthday greetings going out to the music boss, Raymond Ramnarayan. Tomorrow he celebrates his big day. Happy birthday, my bro, my buddy, my friend. All the best from all of your loved ones, the Dillinadan family, from myself and Elvis, from Richard and Omar and the boys. Also from your wonderful wife, Nayala. And the boys, Varun and Vinesh. So very proud of you, Ray. I know you're celebrating your birthday back home in Trinidad and Tobago. Everyone will make it really special for you. Keep blessing the world with your awesome voice and your good vibes always. Sitaram to Mr. Pravin Udo out there in Johannesburg, South Africa. Nice to have you logged on, Mr. Udo. Shubh Ganesh Utsav to you, your beautiful wife Roshni, and the rest of the family. Sitaram again to Geeta and David Devnarayan. Geeta, I know you would have known the answer to that question. That was a really, really simple question. Congrats again to Reshma. That's Reshma Ramuchar, winning herself that Rajapuri curry hamper today. This one was requested by Angie Ram and will take us up to the top of the hour. Our lunchtime prayer and major news come up at the top. And then we get right into a delayed broadcast of night 3 of Ganesh Utsav celebrations from the Ganesh Mandir. So this ends the musical aspect of Shandar for today. Wishing you a continued blessed day, friends. An awesome weekend ahead. Stay safe in all that you do. And may you continue to feel the divinity and bliss associated with Ganesh Chaturthi. Ganapati Bappa Moriya. Jai Durge Ma. Jai Lakshmi Ma. Jai Saraswati Ma. Because we pay homage as well today to all of our devis in Hinduism. Together with Bhagwan Shri Ganesh.

0: Sitaraman, welcome to our viewers and listeners. This is the Jagriti News at noon. I am Clarice Mago with the headlines. So-so bill to be debated in Parliament. THA to provide support to the elderly. And in world news, flooding hits residential areas in the U.S. Thank you for joining us. Top story this afternoon. A revised version of the law reform zones of special operations, special security and community development measures bill 2026 is expected to be debated in the Parliament today. Prime Minister Mrs. Kamala Prasad Bisesa said the fight against violent crime will not end with the state of emergency. She explained what the bill entails and how it benefits law-abiding citizens of Trinidad and Tobago.
1: The purpose of the bill, Madam Deputy Speaker, will be to establish policing districts and provide a legal framework for targeted operations against violent crime, gang activity, and illegal weapons. Every citizen has a right to live peacefully, operate a business without extortion, and to be able to send their children to school without fear. No family should be driven from their home, and no geographic location should be surrendered to gangs and criminals. The state of emergency, as I said, ending tomorrow. And so through this bill, the Special Operations Bill 2026, we want to continue to fight to protect the people of Trinidad and Tobago.
0: Under this bill, law enforcement officers may be awarded the authority to impose a curfew in areas plagued by violent crime.
1: This bill will provide the targeted framework needed to continue to fight after the state of emergency ends. The bill will establish policing districts in which police officers may conduct special operations supported by the defense force where necessary. The Commissioner of Police will be given the power to appoint a head of special operations for each district. In contrast, the Chief of Defence Staff will appoint a head of military assistance wherever Defence Force support is required. Where violent crime, gang activity, or illegal weapons pose serious threats and under-policing is insufficient, a defined area may be temporarily closed. Within that area, the authorities may establish cordons, impose curfews, regulate entry and departure, and exercise enhanced powers of search, seizure, arrest, and detention, subject to judicial oversight.
0: The Prime Minister assured that these measures are aimed at targeting criminals, not law-abiding citizens.
1: When gangs impose illegal curfews, extort businesses, recruit children and drive families from their homes, those gangs attempt to replace the authority of the state with the authority of the criminal gun. This bill will give the protective services the lawful power to break that control, restore public safety, and return these areas to the people who live there.
0: Well, Prime Minister Mrs. Kamala Prasad Bisesa says that Trinidad and Tobago continues to work with the United States and other international partners in the fight against drug trafficking, human trafficking, and money laundering. Speaking to the media, Mrs. Prasad Bisesa was asked whether U.S. authorities were continuing to assist TNT following the seizure of approximately $1 billion in illicit drugs during her administration's tenure. The Prime Minister said the country's efforts involve cooperation at both the local and international levels.
2: We work with our local law enforcement. We work with the U.S. and other governments when it comes to fighting the international drug trafficking, money laundering, people trafficking, human trafficking. We work with all our regional and international partners together with our law enforcement. I think we should congratulate our law enforcement officers. We're doing a fantastic job, and we thank them together with the commissioner, together with the commander of the defense force.
0: In other news, with an aging population, there's a growing need to address the health challenges and complications that often accompany later life. According to data by Tobago health professionals,

0: Over 12.4% of the island's population is over the age of 65, with a large amount suffering with one or more chronic illnesses. As a result, the Tobago House of Assembly hosted a workshop to provide NGOs and caregivers with information and practical strategies to support elderly persons. Secretary of Health and Wellness, Dr. Faith Brebner, said the Tobago House of Assembly is now considering a multi-million dollar investment to address the increase in heart complications among patients.
1: The things because of the number of people who are showing up with heart attacks is saying that the chair is telling me that I need to spend, I don't know where we're getting money from, about $30 million to get a cath lab on the island.
0: Director of Wellness, Prevention and Health Promotion, Dr. Lena Williams, said health complications associated with elderly persons can have long-lasting impacts, including mentally and physically.
2: Aging is hard, right? It brings about changes that we did not ask for, adjustments that we did not cater for, like perimenopause hitting early, and fears that we may not always say out loud.
0: Dr. Williams said the Division of Health and Wellness wants to address these challenges by sharing practical information that will allow for a healthier, independent life.
2: Even if we cannot control every diagnosis or every change in our circumstance, there's always something that we can do at every age, at every stage.

0: In international news, heavy rainfall brought flooding to several residential areas in the U.S. as first responders used helicopters to rescue persons trapped in their vehicles. NBC News tells us more.
1: Tonight, torrential rain creating havoc across the country. In Indiana, the Wabash River swelling to flood stage. This aerial view showing a neighborhood south of Fort Wayne underwater. People working together to push this vehicle to dry land. Rosanna Stant's daughter's basement, inundated.
2: She probably lost everything in her basement, her furnace, water heater, all the things.
1: To the west.
3: This is crazy.
1: Parts of the Phoenix area receiving more than a third of their yearly rain in just a few hours Wednesday. In Maricopa County, flash floods trapping two people in their 80s inside their vehicle. First responders on the ground, unable to reach them. A sheriff's helicopter finally swooping in to bring them to safety. Rising waters hitting the Phoenix metro area so hard. First responders even used their vehicles to push stranded drivers out of the floodwaters. And in Northern California, a different kind of battle. Crews racing to contain a growing wildfire near Lake Tahoe. The Floresta fire prompting officials to issue evacuation warnings for families in parts of two California counties. And authorities shutting down part of Interstate 80. Tonight, the California Highway Patrol saying there is no estimate on when it may be safe enough to reopen. Morgan Chesky, NBC News.

0: Regarding our weather for Trinidad and Tobago, fair conditions with partly cloudy periods and a few light or moderate showers in some areas. There's also a low to medium chance of a heavy shower or thunderstorm. Temperatures will reach as high as 33 degrees Celsius in Trinidad and 32 degrees Celsius across in Tobago. Seas are moderate with waves up to 2 meters in open waters and occasionally choppy in sheltered areas. We extend thanks to the TNT Met Office for providing this weather update. At this time, let's recap this afternoon's headlines. SOSO bill to be debated in Parliament. THA to provide support to the elderly. And in world news, flooding hits residential areas in the U.S. Wishing you a productive day ahead, I am Clarice Mango, closing the news at noon on radio and at TV Jagriti. Sitaram.
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3: 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Lord Ganesh is one of the most beloved and widely worshipped deities in Hinduism. Known by names such as Ganapati, Vinayak, and Vignaharta, the remover of obstacles, traditionally worshipped before a new journey, ceremony, examinations, business venture, or important undertaking. His presence represents auspicious beginnings, wisdom, discipline, and the ability to overcome challenges, as well as maximize the fruit of an individual's punya karaj or pious actions. Ganesh's unique appearance is filled with symbolic meaning. He has the head of an elephant and the body of a human being. According to Hindu mythology, Ganesha was created by Goddess Parvati to guard her entrance. When Lord Shivji returned and Ganesha prevented him from entering, a conflict arose, resulting in Ganesha losing his head. Later, Shivji restored him to life with the head of an elephant. This story can be understood philosophically as a movement from limited individual identity towards higher states of consciousness. Ganesha's transformation suggests that wisdom often emerges through difficult loss and renewal. His large elephant head represents intelligence, understanding, and spiritual wisdom. The elephant is powerful, yet calm and deliberate. In the same way, Ganesha teaches that true strength does not depend on aggression. It is found in patience, awareness, and thoughtful action. His head encourages people to think beyond narrow opinions and develop a broader understanding of life. Ganesha's large ears symbolize the importance of listening. They remind people to listen to knowledge, experience, and the wisdom of others. At a deeper level, they represent the ability to distinguish between what is meaningful and what is merely distracting. His small eyes symbolize concentration and inner vision. They encourage people to remain focused on truth and purpose rather than being controlled by appearances. His trunk represents adaptability. An elephant's trunk can lift something heavy or pick up something delicate. Similarly, Ganeshji teaches that a wise person must be strong when facing great difficulties and gentle when dealing with delicate situations. Adaptability becomes essential because life is constantly changing. The ability to respond wisely rather than react emotionally is an important part of spiritual growth. Ganesha's single tusk is another powerful symbol. One tusk is complete while the other is broken. The broken tusk represents sacrifice, imperfection, and the acceptance of life's dualities. It is also associated with the story of Ganesh writing the Mahabharata. Philosophically, the single tusk can suggest that wisdom requires a person to rise above opposites, such as success and failure, pleasure and pain, or gain and loss. His large stomach symbolizes acceptance. Ganesh is believed to have the ability to digest all experiences, both joyful and painful. This does not mean ignoring suffering. Rather, it suggests learning from every experience without allowing difficulties to destroy inner peace. His form teaches emotional balance, resilience, and the importance of accepting life as it comes.
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2: 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Before we get into our delayed broadcast, let's say hi going out to Auntie Mina Zaccarino out there in Princeton. Have a beautiful day. Auntie Mina, also Sitaram to Dulari Ramdeen. Auntie Pam and Auntie Tara. Blessings to all from Shanti Ganesh of Esperanza. Lots of love to Shalima Sohan, extending Devi Ma's blessings to all. And also Auntie Sandra Kisun of Matilda in Princeton, sending love and blessings to her children, as well as her grandchildren. Her daughter-in-law Shelley and the Kisuns of Queens. Thank you, Auntie Sandra, for your blessed company. At this time, it's a pleasure to present to you a delayed broadcast of Night 3 of Ganesh Utsav celebrations from the Ganesh Mandir, located corner Jonathan Trace and Fernando Lane, Esmeralda, Canupia. Officiating Pandit Prakash Samsundar Tiwari. 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Ganapati Bappa Moriya.

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All together. 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

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To our shrota tonight, the Madhu family, and more so a mother together with her children, daughter-in-law and grandchildren. To you wonderful people who love the comforts of your home, for those who are looking at us live on radio and TV Jagriti and our Ganesh Mandir, Facebook feed, those on Insta, those on Twitter, to our group on stage, we take this opportunity to say, Koti Koti, Naman Karta Ho. As you put our hands together in prayer, we bow our heads in prayer. We seek the blessings of Bhagwan again and again. To that Lord who allows us to understand His grace, and only through the grace of Bhagwan we are allowed to remember Him. With those thoughts, we pray.

as you remain that same posture, we think of that Lord, Jo Sarva Sakti Maya, Sarva Rupa Dhari, Sarva Vyapak Aur Sampurnam, Vidya O Pragat Aur Hai, Unka Bhagwan, Mayueshwar Ko Mai, Pranam Karta Ho, Pranam Karta Ho.

DJ, Upasthiti, all in attendance. As we have a beautiful episode after episode of the greatness of Bhagwan, you know, we spoke about the importance of bhakti. You know, someone indicated to me this morning, Pandiji, what do you mean by when we pray we mustn't ask for nothing? Everything is based on the context that we use it. If I tell you I care about you, it's because I'm coming at an angle. Nothing in this world seems to be what it is. But when we say that when we pray, we only pray and don't ask for anything, there's a reason why we do that, yeah? It is a state of spiritual maturity. Telling a young person, don't pray for nothing, is like telling them don't pray at all. And similarly, bhakti is the cardinal spiritual principle of having undiluted devotion, true love, affection to Bhagwan. When we understand it like that, bhakti entails worshipping the Lord with purity of heart, purity of mind, and purity of love. Man, kram, and vachan. Words, thoughts, and deeds. It is said that bhakti is independent, able to stand alone, fully empowered to fulfill all the spiritual requirements of you and I. It is the self-sufficient, as it does not require or expect any other support to prop it up, to enhance its value and effectiveness. In short and long, bhakti can stand on its own. But it is a process. You have to cultivate it. How do we cultivate it? Because 99% of us, when we pray, we ask for something, yeah? Them fellas ask for a pretty girl. Girls ask for a handsome boy. Someone looking for a good boy for the daughter, etc. Some pray for money. Yeah, people pray for money, you know. There are things that on Facebook you just see, and on TikTok and all these people put in money, and like, I hope you just have a muruti. And every morning they get up and arrange in the money. But it's a pity they put in a $20. So if you want to arrange the money, can I buy $100? Not with it. But you know what I mean. But bhakti does not depend on dharma, gyan, vairag, or yoga to lead the aspirant, you and I, to that spiritual objective. Bhakti can do it independently on its own. On its own steam, and without seeking any help from any other spiritual tool. And this is why we have satsang. This is why we cultivate these types of karmas. Words, thoughts, and deeds. To do this, I always tell people, you have to have that blessing. You have people who have plenty money and can't even do a puja. You have people who have plenty money and cannot give charity. This is the reality, you know. You have people who have nothing and they give everything. Like one of our doctors, one of Payu's doctor, he said when he gives charity, he gives until it hurts. It takes a while for me to understand it. But when you understand it, what it really means, that when you give, you don't look back. You don't speak of it. And this is what makes our life what it is. I mean, sometimes you can pose for a little picture and stuff like that. You know what I'm saying? But the reality, bhakti is the cult, is that culmination of us understanding our relationship with God. And hence the reason when we sit in front of our murtis in our prayer room or puja room, and we are spiritually mature, we do not need to ask for anything. You know why? The Lord that we pray, He's in awe of all hearts.

Tonight, my dear devotees, I want you to pray. All our lives, there are some sort of shortcomings. But let me tell you something. The Lord that we pray to is real. And we definitely not alone.

As I always tell you, if you are hungry and I eat for you, will your hunger be satisfied? No? I alone know all the blessing. I want a little benefit from it. Is it them two fellas sitting in front of you? They want all the blessings because they're sitting in front row. They want to miss nothing every time. Sharanam, Sharanam, Deva, Bolo Sharanam, Gana. Let me try it without some music now. Sharanam. Are we alive on Jagriti, yeah? So everybody all over the world here and all that. Cameraman, you want to show everybody who can't sing and who is singing? I'm just kidding. You see everybody get quiet when they say they're seeing this on TV.

What was the day? For those who need to be on point with what we are speaking of tonight, for the past few evenings, we spoke about the greatness of Bhagwan Sri Ganesha through the medium of what we call the bhakta, the devotee, various bhaktas, as we speak of his devotion. Last night, we reached a stage where Sati Devi felt a sense of disrespect when she entered into the home of her father's yagya and she did not see a seat for her husband Mahadev Baba. She performed what is called sati, which is engulfing herself with the agni and burning to ashes. Katha tells my dear devotees, sometimes in our lives we see people happy, we see people sad, we see people do business, and sometimes we just try to understand, or sometimes we think we understand what they are going through. But really and truly, it is only when it happens to you, then you really, really know how you could deal with it. Katha tells tonight, my dear devotees,

Namaha. Upasthiti, all in attendance at the enchanting Kailash Peak, Bhagwan Shiv was worried. The goddess has gone uninvited to the enemy's house, which is her father's house, and Shambhu dreaded the consequences. You know, as children, we ought to let our parents know where we're going. If we're making a detour, we need to go. We need to know. Parenting is not something that you see or you read in a book. It is very important. Tonight, because Devi Sati wanted to go to her father uninvited, she did not get the permission of Mahadev, and she went on her own accord. In her mind, this is my father's house. I don't need an invitation. But Katatal Kata Batata hai, while that is happening, he did not know that she performed sati, that she engulfed herself in the flame of fire and burnt to ashes. She did not know. He did not know. But he was getting this sense of something that is happening. Bhagwan Shankar was seated under the banya tree, but Mule, Nandikesha, Nandi, and the others were seated around him. The attendants and the yogis were chatting, but they were singing many hymns, but Bhagwan Shambhu sensed many terrifying, inauspicious omens or bad signs. Everyone was frightened and sensed an ensuing calamity. You see, when you love someone, bitter, you see, when you care about somebody, you just know. No. Husbands, when the wife say, do go. But that's when the love tight, eh? Tight like a kita shrink. Them single fellas watching over here. Say, Baba, you ain't talking to me tonight. Yeah. What happened, my dear devotees? Heard.

While that is happening, I'm just drawing an analogy and a picture for you to put it into perspective. While the thinking that of ensuing calamity, the sage known as Narad Muni, Narayan appeared. Narad bowed to the benevolent Bhagwan Shiva and all the attendants that stood before him in silence. Eventually, Narad conveyed the bitter news as an opportune moment. With a heavy heart, Narad said, Sati was truly blessed, and she was a unique lady. She burned herself alive. So he didn't break the news just so. He said that she was truly blessed, and she was a unique lady. You know, some of you just come over and say it, we do business, how you feel, what mental state you're in. Similar concept, my dear devotees. She burned herself alive, thus justifying her name Sati. When Shivji was censured, she burnt her body to ashes like a blade of grass. Narad's words.

could hit Mahadev like a thunderbolt. He felt as if he had been struck with an iron rod. He asked, "O Muni, is my beloved gone forever?" You see, bad news, Beta? It is not something to take well, eh? You know, I don't know if you all ever experienced losing someone who loves suddenly. That one is the worst of all worst, if there's such a word. And that, my dear devotees, sometimes you feel your whole life just passes just so. And this is why I always tell people, appreciate those around you. Today we are here, tomorrow we don't know. Mahadev, the Deva Deva Mahadev, is experiencing what we humans experience. He's feeling what you feel. And this is what makes the Lord so great, my dear devotees. Despite his Maya, he's the illusionary teaching us through Katha from the Mudgala Purana. He's teaching us that he feels what we feel. Tonight, my dear devotees and children of God, Narad saying nothing. He was afraid of Shambhu's wrath and worried that he might burn him to ashes by the intensity of fire of Bhagwan Shiva's sorrow and anger. Fearing this, Narad the sage remained silent. Understanding the meaning of his silence, Mahadev, drawn in an ocean of sorrow, he lamented, my dear devotees. He was in a state of lamentation. He said, "O Parvati, why have you abandoned me? Without you, O Shakti, I have become powerless, my dear devotees. I have the privilege of doing puja for people who've married 50 and 60 years. And when one person leaves this earth, the other person is like fish out of water, my dear devotees. And this is the reality, you know. But that is only because of relationship. Similarly, when we don't have God in us, my dear devotees, we are just like a fish without water. Katha tells us tonight, my dear devotees, he's pleading, my dear devotees. He says, "You were half of my body. Having lost half of my body, what remains behind is incomplete, my dear devotees." And this is our life. We look at it in the form of a relationship. Husband and wife, brother and sister, grandparents and grandchildren. But this is how I want you to look at it tonight, in both ways, our relationship with God. Tonight, my dear devotees and children of God, the yogis,

The yogis, the attendants that around him tried to console him, my dear devotees, but his sorrow was inconsolable. He was worried and introspected. What happened? He started to blame himself. What did he say, my dear devotees? Aho vigna kule aham vaid krito vigna karenicha kriti vaha parameshwaram yat kritam garvasya kandanam. He said, O vigna karta, O Sri Ganesha, may have driven me into this calamity. I had become arrogant. This is Shiva speaking here, yeah? He's in his mind. He said that the Lord of obstacles, the King of obstacles, Vignaharta Sri Ganesha, has placed his obstacle in his life. Because as much as he places obstacle, he takes away obstacle. But this yajna is not about looking at Sri Ganesh as the remover of obstacles, but we look at him as Parambrahm, that supreme consciousness, that is Sachidananda Rupaya, Ajam Nirvikalpam.

He says, unparalleled prowess, Shakti, reside in my body, in this form of the Jagannamata. As I was Ardhaneshwar, the form of Bhagwan Shiv, half man, half woman. He's given that example. We have never been separated. He's saying, my dear devotees, I always accompanied by you and was a powerful Ishwar. I was trapped in the desire of eternal glory and I forgot Vignaraja Sri Ganesha. Tonight, my dear devotees, we see yet another reason why we should worship Bhagwan in all our endeavors in our life. Katha tells, my dear devotees, with these thoughts, he meditated on the majestic, beautiful form of Ganapa. He sang bhajans with single-pointed mind, because in the form of the role of divinity, consciousness, he wants us also that despite we are going through whatever, we must instantaneously and quickly pull ourselves together. The longer we lament, the longer we worry, then what happens? Our life becomes more and more corrupted. He says, Chaturbhujam Mahakayam.

जिस प्रिंस भगवान गणपति on which he meditates on the enormous body of Mahakaya, forearm Chaturbhuj, Mahodhara, that one with a big stomach, the elephant face, Gajamukha. He says, Ratna Mala Dharam Punyam, Nabi Shesha Vibhushitam. He says, he who wears a bejeweled necklace, Shesh, was tied around his waist in the form of a snake, and his anklet jingled, my dear devotees. Siddha Buddhi Dite Chena, Chittama Amani Bhushanam Vrakshah. And like this, my dear devotees, he goes on and on. Shivuvacha.

Calcutta tells the nightmare devotees, this Lord that we pray to is telling us that when we in pain, He is definitely in pain. Tonight, he says,

Kata, tell us tonight, my dear devotees, that despite whatever challenges we all face, we must remember God. Because if God can remember God, who is you and I, Bita?

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I have lost everything. When you lose your loved one, when you lose your parents, when you lose your children, you lose everything, my dear devotees. I am always Nirgun without attributes. As Shambhu, I exist as Sagun form, possessing attributes. Now, what will I do without Shakti, without Sati? What shall I do? He says,

Shakto me Ganeshwara. And his final prayer, he say, O Ganeshwar, Namo Namo Vinayakam, Namo Namo Gajananam, Namo Namo Namo Ganeshwaram. He put his hands together. He says, O Ganeshwar, I am unable to move forward without Sati, without Shakti, without power. Therefore, O Lord Ganapati, have mercy and grant me the strength to perform my karmas. Katha tells, katha batata hai. Then what happens? Aho pasha mamam shambhu kim sochase maheshwara bhavita asi sa shaktistvam mad vagayanta natra sanchaya. That Lord that we pray to my devotees manifested before him and compassionately said to Shankar, how do God manifest in front of us? Through these murtis, my dear devotees. This is why when we stand in front of our murtis, it is God manifesting in front of us. In this particular juncture, because it is celestial, the Lord himself appeared. Just like when Vasudev and Devaki wanted to have a child and the child was born, Bhagwan Krishna appeared in the Birat Roop, my dear devotees. Similar concept tonight, my dear devotees. How do we relate to it? When we stand in front of the devatas, when we stand in front of the murti, it is that relationship. It is no time to giggle and old talk and pick up your phone and say, yeah, I come here. No, beta, that is time to respect, love God. Why? What happened? Bhagwan Sri Ganesha spoke. What happened? He says,

sahasa kritaha. The Lord says, O Shambhu, look at me. Look at me, O Shambhu. O Maheshwar, why are you mourning? You have my word, O Shambhu. You will get Shakti again. That Devi will come again. There is no doubt about it. You have become arrogant and consider yourself as the only and the most powerful Deva in the Brahma Ananda.

Hence, I have created this unexpected obstacle for you. You have overcome your delusion and have remembered me. You have meditated on me. You also extolled me. So I am pleased with you, and there is no doubt about this. That is why you cannot let your pain fester, my dear devotees. You cannot let that negativity fester. No, when we allow it to fester, that negativity, it becomes a sore. And what happens when the sore becomes uncontrollable? We have to cut it out. And when we cut it out, what happens? We lose a limb and we lose our life. And this is why he's saying tonight, my dear devotees, he says, worry not, you will get Shakti again. No doubt about it. You have become ignorant. And he says, because you have overcome your delusion and remembered me, you meditate upon me, you extol me. That is, the Lord is saying, I am pleased with you. And this is why, my dear devotees, we make so much of emphasis of bringing in a murti, putting it into perspective, worshiping, procession through the village. Everyone will get a darshan, my dear devotees. Who believe, who don't believe, it does not matter. This village is blessed. Katha tells devotees and children of God,

Smarami. Therefore, Shankar has pacified and regained his proneness to perform his deeds. Remembering Sri Ganesha in his mind, he struck his hand on his jata, his jata locks, and like this, my dear devotees, from those locks, the kata now start. The kata now start, my dear devotees, out of that locks, he created the lustrous Purush Nimai Veerabhadra. Veerabhadra is a warrior. So when you hear the word warriors, that means battle. Battle is going to take place, my dear devotees.

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Veerabhadra was created. He stood before Shankar. He bowed to him with his palm joined in reverence. He said to Shankar, "Oh Mahadev, please command me all that has caused you this strife. I, Veerabhadra, will destroy all of them." Kata tells my dear devotees, "Go, Jago, go and immediately destroy Daksh and the Yagya." Veerabhadra bowed to the holy command. Roar!

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Kata tells my devotees and children of God, the day was the Munis were terrified and wondered what this disaster would strike. Just then, the formidable, ferocious Virabhadra and the Rudras descended on that Yajna. Upon descending on that Yajna, they did not spare anyone. They destroyed every

This is the wrath of Bhagwan Deva Deva Mahadeva. 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And they said, Jago, go, any the first being that you see, bring the head of that being, and I will place it here. Like this, my dear devotees, as he

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And like this, what happened? It becomes so uncontrollable. The whole place was in a state of annihilation. What happened?

when everything seemed to lose interest of existence in this world, suddenly self-existing Swayambhu Brahmadeva manifested and stopped Bhagwan Shiva. He said, "Oh Shiva, you are the destroyer. Do not destroy Sri Vishnu. Namaha Shivaya Shantaya Stulena Shambhave Namaha Mahadevaya Rudraya Pashum Nam Pataye Namaha." He put his hands together like this: "Brahmadev, I bow to the tranquil Shiva who carries the shul, the trishul. O Shambhu, I bow to you. My prostration to you, Mahadev, Rudra, Pashupati. O Parameshwar, you are indeed the destroyer. Why are you causing untimely annihilation?" Because this was never designed. This was because out of arrogance and pride. "I prostrate unto you. Please restrain your wrath." Like this, when Brahma invoked him, Shiv was pacified. At the same time, obeying Brahma Dev's instruction, Bhagwan Sri Vishnu to bow to Shankar, Vishnu, Bhagwan Vishnu paid obeisance to Shivji. Shivji also paid prostration to Bhagwan Vishnu. Brahma spoke to Shankar in kind words, "O Deva Deva, the yajna has been concluded. O Rudra, please accept whatever oblation remain as you share. Vigna Shamshaya Dakshadaya Satatam Shivaha." O Shivji, Daksha and the others are entrapped in Maya of Sri Ganesh. So all that war, losing everyone, man, woman and child, Muni, Rishis, everything that was destroyed, that was all the Maya. So to go and say, "Allah, here Paniprakash said that Lord Shiva destroy man, woman and child." Eh? So Allah remember contents and the context, we use the contents in here. So like this, he says, do not pay any attention or bear any grudges, as they were all deluded. Asattam kripaya deva prasanno bhava shankaraha sarvabhyam sukadhata vai yagyam tam puna rashbhyah. Shankar Dev, have mercy and be pleased. You are the bestower of happiness to all. Be kind and permit the yagya to commence once again. Deva namcha muni namcha sri namcha dasha didya vinam. But I want you to revive the devtas, the munis, the women, the children, the devotees injured by Rudras and Vidabhadras. Restore them before, as before, O Shankar, O kind-hearted one. Like this, Shankar agreed. The sight of Bhagadev was restored. Pusha was able to eat again. He restored the devas, the munis, the rishis, the brahmins, the servants, the women, the children, all of them were once again revived. They regained with the passage of time, they regained, my dear devotees, their appearance and luster. And when the sorrow ended, all of them bow to Shankar. But something took place, my dear devotees. Dakshasya mastakam tatra dagdam veda jata vedasi. He says, the head of Daksha has been burnt in the fire and severed. Seeing this, Shankar summons Bringi Rishi and said, O Bringi, bring me the head of the first being you see. It will become the head of Daksha. And when Bringi went on his journey, what you could see? A ram goat. He severed the ram goat head and they placed it on the head of Daksh and they revived him. Katha tells, my dear devotees, taratena puro drishto haya yagya parama shobitaha tam hatva yachityatra samanitam cha
Brigayanaha. Shankar fixed the head of Daksh back with that bean and revived Daksh. Daksh woke up immediately, and when he woke up in a trance, and he too put his hands together and he bowed to Bhagwan Shankar. Daksh now, because he was arrogant, now he became neutral. He realized consciousness. He invoked Shankar, and like this, my dear devotees, Kata, as we come to the almost to the end, what happened? Daksh uvacha, namami Shankar sakshat yada dhari miram jagatah kala rupam yata kalam bodhamaya tam shivam. And he says here, kalenya pal mulani jayame hai dikalini. He says, with the passage of time, the seeds sprout, fruits, flowers, and other food grows over time. Rain, flood, drought occurs during time. Kal. Suryasya patihi kalenya. It is due to time. Suraj and other stars burn brightly. O Lord, it is due to the power of time. Kal, that rain, flood, and drought occurs. Kalenya srijyate srishti brahmane me punaha punaha. Brahmadev create the world again and again due to the influence of time. Kal. And indestructible Vishnu preserve the earth, influenced by time. Kalenya, Shambhu also annihilate due to the influence of time. All that exists in this universe is dependent on time. Kata tells, this is our time. Sa evam kale bhagavani bhagavati aur shiro me brahmani. Kal, time is known to the name of Ishwar, Bhagwan, Brahma. The proponent of the Vedas are mentioned that Vedas have called him Shiva. O ocean of mercy, O Mahadev, O Parameshwar, I bow to you again and again. To the influence of your Maya, I have become arrogant, and please forgive me again and again. Namo namo Brahmaneya Deva Deva Shiva Yataha Ye Purna Murti Anekaha Sri Namo Namo Bhakta Vatsali. Like this, he bowed again and again. Kata tells my dear devotees that everything came back to the normal, and becoming the normal, my dear devotees. Everyone was given a gentle reminder that the moment that we do not think of Sri Ganesh in every and most auspicious act in our life, troubles and disaster becomes a part of our life.

Open City. This has brought us to the end of our little contribution tonight. And as I said, every evening, Tejasvina may be invigorating. You know, one thing that Sanatan Dharma promotes is that in order to take a life, you have to give a life. And this is why we do not subscribe to these types of sacrifices, where we have to take lives. Katha tells my devotees many things, and one thing that stand out to me personally, reading it over and over again, is that the Lord that we worship is always with us. The problem that we have sometimes in our lives, we shelve Him. Yeah, we the shelf God. You didn't believe how many people the shelf God. People the shelf God. You see, when we're not fasting, we the shelf Him. Yeah. See, when the ratam done, we shelf Him. But you know, He's supposed to be part of us, yeah? He's supposed to be part of us. The first thing when we get up in the morning, we need to praise God. Because without Him, as you see, even the God pray to God. Why? Teaching us many lessons tonight about the importance of our lives. We are blessed, we are fortunate. Why? We are all given an opportunity to sit in front of divinity. That is our blessings. Please tonight, I want you to consider yourself blessed. For those who are looking on our Facebook feed and on TV and Radio Jagriti, I want you all to remember how blessed we are to have these coverage night after night all over Trinidad, all over the world, different temples having this through the kind auspices of Radio and TV Jagriti and our parent body, the Mahasabha. To our technical staff, Josh, and our good friend, we want to say many, many blessings to them who come night after night, early o'clock, and making sure that the coverage is all in conformity with a top-notch videography. So I want to say blessings to them. To my good friend who sat with his mom, you know, I always tell him that he's fortunate. He have lost his father early in his life, he and his young brother. And mom stand like a pillar for all these years with you all. You know, recently she went through a little a low time in her life, and you know, sometimes when we think it's not going to be there anymore, we get a little shake up now. And I always tell Dave and Devon, continue to love your mother and treat her with all love. You know, there's a beautiful bhajan we sing, Ma.

You know, I always tell them, treat her nice, show her plenty love. I mean, she does buff them up a little bit too, but that's okay. Them fellas are strong, they could take some buff. But you know, she always with them, foot on foot, and she really, really is a wonderful soul. To you, Moi, I want to say many, many blessings to you. I want you to continue to do what you do. Do not ever, for a moment, forget God. And like everything else in life, I want you to watch your two sons continue to grow, your Dolahin continue to grow, and your two young grandsons to continue to grow. And don't forget the Baba. I know you just pray for the Baba too. And it's feel nice when people say, Baba, praying for you. What? Baba does blush, yeah? You know? But I know most of you don't do that, but that's okay. It is what it is. You can start from tonight, yeah? And I'll send you my phone number and a picture of me. You know, there's a guy that's the puja for in New York. Every time I go to New York, he just say, Baba, I need to take you up from the airport, you know? And when I go to his house, in his altar, you have a nice little picture of the Baba in his altar next to Bhagwan Shivji. And I just feel so nice to know that, you know, people still consider it now, you know what I'm saying? You know? But like everything else in life, we do what we do. And today's a day of reflection and remembrance. So many, many blessings for everyone, all our corporate people who are here, from Passage to Asia, to Gopi Farms, to Dave and Devon's company, to Burger and Roti Delight, to Dave's Delight, to all our corporate people who are here. I want to say many, many blessings to you for giving of your time, to Billy Harry of Harry Globals, to Lisa Ramjatan, to everyone, to my good friend Ramlagan Sherry and her wonderful company. I want to say blessings to everybody who have contributed. Without your contribution, believe you me, it cannot go too far. And this is why the corporate people are super essential in propagating yagya. This is how your money becomes blessed and multiplied. So please continue doing what you have to do and allow us to glorify the name of Bhagwan. Tonight we have some flowers. Yeah. So tonight we have a little difference. While the arati is going up, we like to invite everyone who would be able to come up. One of the criteria is that you need to be fasting. Not fasting for today, but fasting. That's okay. I mean, you come up and you take your darshan. You already get it. But we're going to do a little more participation. So with those thoughts, let us all stand, reveling.

As you put your hands together in prayer, bowers in prayer, many, many blessings, as I indicated, to our corporate sponsors, to Decker Genius, to KR, and to our new wonderful soul in the form of Kevin. Today he's experiencing his birthday, our phone guy. 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He's our young sponsors out of Mandir. We're going to say blessings to him. And to all who is experiencing birthday, today's my birthday also too. So don't forget what to do. So with those thoughts, don't know how to say Pratna Kiri. Moi, I'll take some flowers and I'll stand up by them guys. 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

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I am Jason Glue in your company until 4 p.m. giving you music to make you smile, keeping you inspired as we continue to celebrate Ganesh Utsava 2026 on your number one. Happy Friday to each and every one of you. Have a blessed and safe weekend ahead. Many thanks going out to the Sunshine Girls. These two guys bring sunshine, entertaining you all the way till 2 p.m. And of course, you can end. She will be in your company this coming Sunday at noon for Sunday's edition of the program, Shandar. So what's coming up in our programming this afternoon at 4 p.m., Ricky Ramgan will be here on the program, Sundar Sapna. And of course, at 7 p.m., we continue our live broadcast out at the Esperance Vishnu Mandir. Ganesh Utsav celebrations comes your way live on both radio and TV Jagriti. So let's open with some wonderful bhajans to start my Friday afternoon right here on the number one.

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3: And 23 minutes to go to the top of the 3 p.m. Let's say, Sita Raman, good afternoon. Going out to Auntie Doreen of Aranguez, Auntie Jane of Endeavour, Auntie Sherry Ram Logan, Auntie Geet and Uncle David of Canada. Here's wishing you ladies a fantastic Friday afternoon. And your fun fact this afternoon has to do generally with animals. A really fun one to end off this week. And this time we head into our sponsored feature, The Symbolism and Philosophy of Lord Ganesh with Pandit Navin Umadat Maharaj.
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6: 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Om Namo Namo Ganapati Bhyashavo Namo Namo Brate Bhyo Bratapati Bhyashavo Namo Namo Gritse Bhyo Gritsapati Bhyashavo Namo Namo Virupe Bhya Vishwarupe Bhyashavo Namo Namaha. Lord Ganesh is one of the most beloved and widely worshipped deities in Hinduism. Known by names such as Ganapati, Vinayak and Vignaharta, the remover of obstacles, traditionally worshipped before a new journey, ceremony, examinations, business venture or important undertaking. His presence represents auspicious beginnings, wisdom, discipline and the ability to overcome challenges, as well as maximize the fruit of an individual's punya karaj or pious actions. Ganesh's unique appearance is filled with symbolic meaning. He has the head of an elephant and the body of a human being. According to Hindu mythology, Ganesha was created by goddess Parvati to guard her entrance. When Lord Shivji returned and Ganesha prevented him from entering, a conflict arose, resulting in Ganesha losing his head. Later, Shivji restored him to life with the head of an elephant. This story can be understood philosophically as a movement from limited individual identity towards higher states of consciousness. Ganesha's transformation suggests that wisdom often emerges through difficult loss and renewal. His large elephant head represents intelligence, understanding, and spiritual wisdom. The elephant is powerful, yet calm and deliberate. In the same way, Ganesha teaches that true strength does not depend on aggression. It is found in patience, awareness, and thoughtful action. His head encourages people to think beyond narrow opinions and develop a broader understanding of life. Ganesha's large ears symbolize the importance of listening. They remind people to listen to knowledge, experience, and the wisdom of others. At a deeper level, they represent the ability to distinguish between what is meaningful and what is merely distracting. His small eyes symbolize concentration and inner vision. They encourage people to remain focused on truth and purpose rather than being controlled by appearances. His trunk represents adaptability. An elephant's trunk can lift something heavy or pick up something delicate. Similarly, Ganeshji teaches that a wise person must be strong when facing great difficulties and gentle when dealing with delicate situations. Adaptability becomes essential because life is constantly changing. The ability to respond wisely rather than react emotionally is an important part of spiritual growth. Ganesha's single tusk is another powerful symbol. One tusk is complete while the other is broken. The broken tusk represents sacrifice, imperfection, and the acceptance of life's dualities. It is also associated with the story of Ganesh writing the Mahabharata. Philosophically, the single tusk can suggest that wisdom requires a person to rise above opposites, such as success and failure, pleasure and pain, or gain and loss. His large stomach symbolizes acceptance. Ganesh is believed to have the ability to digest all experiences, both joyful and painful. This does

0: not mean ignoring suffering. Rather, it suggests learning from every experience without allowing difficulties to destroy inner peace. His form teaches emotional balance, resilience, and the importance of accepting life as it comes. Sarvam jagadidam tattu jayate. 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The entire universe has manifested from you. This entire universe is sustained by your power. The entire universe will dissolve in you. This entire universe will thus finally return to you. Om Gam Ganapataye Namah.
1: 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It came to you with the kind compliments of
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And exactly 10 minutes to go to the top of 3 p.m. Let's say, Sita Raman, good afternoon going out to Auntie Sandra Princess Town. Auntie Jordan, Uncle Ambia, Florida, is wishing you guys a fantastic Friday afternoon. Your fun fact this afternoon has to do with animals. Now get this one. Animals can actually be allergic to humans. That's right, yes. Animals like dogs and cats can develop an allergy to humans, specifically reacting to human dander. That's the dead skin cells and hair. Now, these allergic reactions can be just like ours too, including breathing difficulties and even skin irritation. So yes, animals can be allergic to humans, specifically to do with human dander. And that's your fun fact for your Friday afternoon.

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1: 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Pandit Anil Maharaj and family invite you and yours to three nights of Ganesh Utsav celebrations to be held at their residence at Kisun Avenue, Robert Village in Tabalan, commencing on Thursday 17th September and terminating on Saturday 19th September. Devotional hours will be from 6 to 8:30 p.m.

0: Visarjan will take place on Sunday 20th September at 5:30 a.m. from Kisun Avenue to the Sunset Beach Resort in Mayaro. Officiating will be Pandit Anil Maharaj. The members of the Mahashiva Mandir of Ridge Road San Pedro Pool cordially invite you and your family to three nights of Ganesh Utsav celebrations commencing on Monday 14 September and concluding on Wednesday 16 September. Devotional hours 6:30 to 8:30 p.m. Visarjan will take place on Thursday 17 September from 5 a.m. at the Sunset Beach Resort in Mayaro. Officiating will be Pandit Anil Maharaj of Tableland. The executive and members of the Siriram Mandir of 220 Kanhai Road, North Barakpur, invite all to Ganesh Utsav celebrations 2026. Murti procession will take place on September 20th from 4 p.m. from Kisun Avenue, Tableland, at the residence of Pandit Anil Maharaj. Three nights of Yajna will take place on the 21st, 22nd and 23rd September from 7 to 9 p.m. and Murti Visarjan will take place on September 24th, leaving the temple at 5 a.m. to Quinam Beach. Officiating will be Pandit Anil Maharaj of Tableland. Pandit Sunil Maharaj extends an invitation to you and your family to join in Ganesh Utsav celebrations 2026. Murti procession takes place on Sunday 20th September, leaving at 4 p.m. sharp from the residence of Mr. and Mrs. Mahadev Bal of Rio Claro to 35B Kisun Avenue, Robert Village, Tableland, at the residence of Pandit Sunil. Mahaganapati Yajna commences on Wednesday 23rd September and terminates on Thursday 24th September. Devotional hours 6 to 8:30 p.m. nightly, and Visarjan procession takes place on Friday 25th September at the Sunset Beach Resort in Mayaro. Officiating will be Pandit Sunil Maharaj, to be assisted by Pandit Varun Maharaj and Pandit Shivam Maharaj. For further information, contact Pandit Sunil at 752-8398.
1: 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at 11 a.m, with Ganesh Yajna on Tuesday 15 to Wednesday 23 September starting at 8 a.m, one night satsang and offering on Wednesday 23 September at 5 p.m, Sri Ganesh Visarjan on Thursday 24 September at 8 a.m. Officiating will be Pandit Sunesh Tota Maharaj. The Milton Shiva Mandir, SMS Branch 145 of Milton Village, Kuva, invites you to their 7-night Ganesh Utsav celebrations commencing on Thursday 17 September to Wednesday 23 September 2026. 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The Orange Valley Vishnu Mandir invites all to Ganesh Utsav celebrations, starting with Ganesh Murti Sthapan on Monday 14 September, starting at 6:30 p.m. Ganesh Puja and offerings commencing on Tuesday 15 to Friday 25 September 2026. Sri Ganesh Visarjan on Saturday 26 September. Officiating will be Pandit Satish Ramsumir Maharaj. The members of the Shiv Kailash Mandir, SMS Branch 73 of 12 and 3/4 mile mark, Kumuto Main Road, Koryal, invites you to their 3-night Ganesh Utsav celebrations commencing on September 23rd to September 25th, 2026. Devotional hours are 6 p.m. to 9 p.m. nightly. Sri Ganesh Visarjan on Saturday 26 September starting at 8:30 a.m. Officiating will be Pandit Varun Hari Prasad and Pandit Sanjeev Maharaj. The Divya G1 Hindu Mandir, SMS Branch 215 invites all to their Sri Ganesh Yajna commencing on 23rd September to 25th September. Officiating will be Pandit Rajendra Maharaj, assisted by Pandit Vinayak Maharaj. Hours of devotion are 7 p.m. to 9 p.m. nightly. The Davati Mahavishnu Mandir, SMS Branch 236 of No. 67 Mausika Road, Davati, invites all to Ganesh Utsav celebrations commencing on Sunday 13 September with Murti Sthapan at 7 a.m. on Thursday 17 September to Saturday 19 September 2026. Puja begins at 5:30 p.m. nightly. Sri Ganesh Visarjan on Sunday 20 September.

0: But at 7 a.m., officiating will be Pandit Vinod Maharaj, Pandit Adesh Maharaj, and Pandit Shiva Janak Maharaj. The Karani Hindu Mandir, located at Siwala Street, Karani, invites all to their 3-night Ganesh Puran Yajna commencing on Thursday, 17 September to Saturday, 19 September 2026. Devotional hours are 6:30 p.m. to 8 p.m. nightly. Officiating will be Pandit Harish Maharaj. The Amar Jyot Krishna Mandir, SMS Branch 56 of First Street, Five Rivers, Arouca, invites all to Ganesh Utsav celebrations commencing on Monday, 14 September, with Ganesh Murti Stapan at 9 a.m., daily puja and pravachan on Tuesday, 15 September to Thursday, 24 September 2026, devotional hours 6 p.m. to 8 p.m. nightly. Sri Ganesh Visarjan on Friday, 25 September, starting at 8 a.m. Officiating will be Pandit Sridhar Bairagi. The Ganesh Mandir, corner Jonathan Trace and Fernando Lynn Esmeralda Canupia, invites all to Sri Ganesh Utsav celebrations 2026. Murti Stapan on Monday, 14 September at 10 a.m. Sri Ganesh Yajna from Tuesday, 15 September to Friday, 25 September, 7 p.m. nightly. Sri Ganesh Visarjan on Saturday, 26 September, starting at 4 a.m. Officiating will be Pandit Prakash Samsundar Tiwari. The Esperance Vishnu Mandir, SMS Branch 332 of Derrick Road, Esperance Village, San Fernando, invites all to Ganesh Utsav celebrations 2026, commencing on Monday, 14 September, terminating on Friday, 25 September, 6 p.m. nightly. Officiating will be Pandit Devdutt Vyas, Pandit Vishesh Vyas, and Pandit Videsh Vyas. Sri Ganesh Visarjan on Saturday, 26 September at 4 a.m. The Sitaram Mandir, SMS Branch 238 of Frederick Settlement, Karani, invites all to Ganesh Utsav celebrations commencing on Monday, 14 September, terminating on Saturday, 26 September 2026. Devotional hours are on Monday, 14 September, 10 a.m. to 1 p.m., Tuesday, 15 September to Friday, 25 September, 7 p.m. nightly. All-night vigil on Friday, 25th September, with Sri Ganesh Visarjan on Saturday, 26 September at 4 a.m. Officiating will be Pandit Navin Maharaj, puja conducted by Pandit Satya Maharaj and Pandit Shivam Maharaj. The Port of Spain Hindu Mandir cordially invites all to their Sri Ganesh Puja on Monday, 14 September, starting at 6 p.m. The Monroe Shiv Mandir, SMS Branch 111, Light Pole No. 100, Monroe, Ganupia, invites all to Ganesh Utsav celebrations, commencing on Monday, 14 September, terminating on a Friday, 25 September 2026. Devotional hours are on Monday, 14 September at 10 a.m., Tuesday, 15 September to Friday, 25 September, 7 p.m. nightly. Mahaganapati Jagaran on Friday, 25 September to Saturday, 26 September 2026. Sri Ganesh Visarjan on Saturday, 26 September at 4 a.m. Officiating will be Pandit Navin Omadat Maharaj, puja conducted by Pandit Rohit Maharaj. The Bharatiya Vidya Abhyas Mandali, SMS Branch 334 of Watt Street, Kirap, invites all to Ganesh Utsav celebrations commencing on Monday, 14 September, terminating on Friday, 25 September 2026. Devotional hours are on Monday, 14 September at 4:30 p.m., on Tuesday, 15 September to Friday, 25 September, 5 p.m. to 8:30 p.m. nightly. Sri Ganesh Visarjan on Saturday, 26 September at 6 a.m. Officiating will be Pandit Adesh Maharaj, Pandit Anand Maharaj, Pandit Varun Hari Prasad, and Pandit Yogesh Maharaj.
1: 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Sitaram.
2: Trinidad and Tobago's national forest cover has been prioritized for reforestation under the Real Leaf TT program. The program offers a range of activities aimed at restoring degraded forest lands and expanding the existing landscapes. Acting Conservator of Forest, Mr. Amir Rupnarayan Singh, speaking at the launch of Real Leaf TT, says the program will take place across the forestry divisions, management districts, and ranges, with staff involved in every stage of the restoration process. He outlined the activities involved in the process that will also build technical skills within the forestry division.
3: The Relief TT program would include activities such as site assessment and preparation, seed collection, seedlet production, and most of you all would have went through the St. Joseph Nursery and showed how we prepare the seeds and sow them, maintenance and treatment of planted area, and monitor the established plantation. Now, what is important to know, staff of the Relief TT program, is that these activities are carried out in different difficult terrain. And what I like to say to introduce forestry is that where the road ends is where forestry begins. So where the road will end is now you start to walk to enter into the forest.
2: Mr. Muir also highlighted the program's structured approach designed to deliver results beyond the initial planting exercise.
3: What are the expected results? RPS would have indicated hundreds of hectares to be established, hundreds of thousands of seedlings to be produced and planted, improved survival and establishment of plantations, increased national forest cover, greater carbon sequestration, improved watershed and biodiversity protection, increased climate resilience. And I would like to say thanks to the GIS team, because normally forestry, we have the manual way of what we call having our coop history, when our plantation was established, when the year it was established, so when it will be harvested. So this is a digital way for me to manage our coops and using this as a coop history. In closing, I would just like to say forestry is a noble profession.
2: Acting Conservator of Forests, Mr. Amir Rupnarayan Singh, speaking at the launch of Relief TT pilot project for reforestation of Trinidad and Tobago forest landscapes. Mr. Rupnarayan Singh highlighted the planned and expected results from the project, including environmental and economic gains.
4: This was a production of the Information Division, Office of the Prime Minister.
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0: And at 14 minutes past at 3 p.m., welcome to Mafan Lawa with you. Let's jump right into our traffic update. There's some traffic out of Port of Spain right now from Rison Road to the Beetham Highway, an average speed around 32. And that continues from the Beetham Highway into San Juan as well. You got a break as you approach Aranjuez, it gets to around 50. On the Lading, it's an average speed around 44 kilometers per hour. Down to the eastern main road in San Juan, some traffic heading in eastern direction towards Champlain, an average speed around 31 kilometers per hour. San Joseph Curap, it's an average speed around 25, slows down to 20 in Tunapuna, as there seems to be some sort of accident on the eastern main road near Tunapuna. Of course, from Takarigua to Aruka, it's an average speed around 41. On the Churchill Roosevelt Highway, traffic from Valsane headed towards Trin City Mall, an average speed around 31 kilometers per hour. And heading southbound at this time seems to be pretty okay from Grand Bazaar to Chaguanas, it's an average speed around 66. And after Gasparilla all the way to San Fernando, it's an average speed around 81 kilometers per hour. That's it for your traffic update. Let's open with some more wonderful budgets right here in the number one.

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3: Exactly, 3 p.m. Let's see, Sitaram. Good afternoon and happy Friday to Rocky of St. Helena, Andy Drupadi, Andy Radha Dini, Mishamatiram Sundar, all members of the Ganesh Mandir, Pandaji Prakasham Sundar Tiwari. Wishing you guys a wonderful, wonderful weekend. Also, let's say, Sitaram, good afternoon to the Triple A's out in New York. Uncle Ann and Annie and Abhi, have a fantastic Friday afternoon. Let's head into another wonderful sponsored feature, The Eight Incarnations of Sri Ganesh with Pandit Vinesh Maharaj.
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7: Jai Sitaram devotees, Bhagwan Sri Ganesh is revered all over the world, not only during the Ganesh Chaturthi, but before every puja or ritual or worship. But did you know, according to our Puranas, that Bhagwan Sri Ganesh took 8 avatars or incarnations to save the world from the demons who personified a dosha or a shortcoming in human nature? These doshas are also present.

0: of Mohini to trick the Asuras. He did not see Lord Shiva becoming enchanting of this avatar of his, and when Lord Vishnu realized this, he immediately reverted to his original form, which made Bhagwan Shiva sad and anger. This anger manifested into a terrible demon by the name of Krodasur. He became Shukracharya's student and prayed to the sun god Suryanarayan Swami, performing penance, becoming powerful enough to destroy the three worlds. And so Krodasur, the demon, made rampage upon the whole universe, the three worlds. Bhagwan Sri Ganesh took the form of Lambodara and appeared with a large belly enough to destroy the anger of Krodasura. Lambodara managed to subdue Krodasura and peace was restored. These kathas reminds us that ahamkar or ego is the root cause of self-destruction. When we immerse Bhagwan Sri Ganesh in the sea at the time of the Ganesh Utsav, we also immerse our negative traits, pride and arrogance, desires, delusion, greed and anger and jealousy. Bhagwan Sri Ganesh large pot belly or large belly is large enough to take away our obstacles and sufferings. May Bhagwan Sri Ganesh grant us the strength and fill our lives with happiness. Om Sri Ganeshaya Namaha.
1: That was our Ganesh Utsav feature with Pandit Vinesh Maharaj. It came to you with the kind compliments of
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0: And 11 minutes to go to the top of 4 p.m. for Major Newscast coming up right after Sundar Sapna with Ricky Ramligan. At 7 p.m. we continue our live broadcast at the Esperance Vishnu Mandir. Ganesh Utsav celebrations continues right here on your number one. Of course, this is why I say my goodbyes until tomorrow morning. Wishing you guys a wonderful, safe and blessed afternoon. Keep it locked right here. My name is Jason Kalua, asking you to be a God-loving person and not a God-fearing one. Love and sincerity, that's always the key. Sitaram, thank you for choosing Radio Charity 102.7 FM.

0: This is Drag G Afternoon News Capsule for today, Friday, September 18th. CNC Doraemon, welcome. I am Jason Kalum. A new project has been launched to use locally produced methanol to power heavy-duty transport vehicles in Trinidad and Tobago. Global methanol producer Proman has partnered with Dumont Enterprises Limited to operate a fleet of 4 heavy-duty trucks powered entirely by methanol on the nation's roads. The project was officially launched on Wednesday in South Trinidad. Permanent Secretary in the Ministry of Energy and Energy Industries, Karinsa Tulsi, said the initiative represents an important first step in assessing the practicality and viability of methanol as a transportation fuel in Trinidad and Tobago.
1: What happens after this launch will therefore be important. We need to learn from actual operating experience of these vehicles, their fuel consumption, operating costs, reliability, maintenance requirements, driver experience, and emissions performance. That evidence will therefore help determine whether there's a case for wider deployment. These trucks provide a practical example of that approach. They demonstrate how methanol, beyond being an export commodity, can potentially support domestic transport and create new linkages between our petrochemical sector and the wider economy.
0: To international news, U.S. President Donald Trump is threatening that the Kennedy Center may have to be ripped down if he does not get recognition. ABC News has more.
2: This morning, growing concern about the future of the Kennedy Center after the president was seen through the window of Air Force One reviewing a large poster. Bolded prominently at the top appear to be the words Kennedy Center demolished. We asked the White House if the president intended for cameras to capture that moment. No response. But it came shortly after Trump told our Karen Travers that if his name doesn't go up on the building, he will tear the whole thing down.
3: For me to get involved and to take that on long term and to carry it or to raise money to carry it, I think that the Trump administration should certainly have recognition. Because frankly, if we don't do that, it's going to close. It'll end up being ripped down.
2: This morning, a federal judge now warning the administration they must give him 30 days notice of any major renovation to the Kennedy Center, including but not limited to any demolition. Trump insists he should be recognized for helping the institution financially. But Congress just gave the center $250 million for renovations, and the financial troubles only began after Trump tried to change the name, causing performers to cancel and ticket sales to plummet. On Capitol Hill, some lawmakers anguished.
4: I think it would be the biggest affront to American history, to the legacy of John F. Kennedy.
5: I'd hate to see the Kennedy Center be torn down.
2: Republicans saying Trump shouldn't be focused on this, especially with the midterms now just 46 days away.
6: We got to get past this sort of stuff. These are distractions we don't need.
0: Well, this was the afternoon news capsule on Radio 1 TV Drag, which is still with us some more newscast this evening as we continue to keep you informed on the happenings in Trinidad and Tobago. I am Jason Kalusi Taram.

0: and my friends, looking for unbeatable bargains and authentic Indian vibes, Fab India Expo in Chuanas is your spot. 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
1: We now turn to what you should do when the shaking actually begins. In those first few seconds, instinct can take over. Knowing the right response before an earthquake happens can help you act instead of react. Education and Outreach Manager at the University of the West Indies Seismic Research Center, Stacey Salmon Edwards, explains the recommended response. What should people do the moment they feel an earthquake?
2: Well, that's actually somewhat counterintuitive. They should not panic and should remain calm and should shelter in place. We recommend that people drop cover and hold on or do the DCH, which basically you want to identify a sturdy piece of furniture or a strong doorway that you can go under, crouch, protect your head, neck, until the shaking stops. People tend to want to run outside and so on, and we really discourage that.
1: The natural reaction may be to get moving as quickly as possible, but during an earthquake, that instinct can put you in the path of falling objects and other hazards. Why is drop, cover, and hold on recommended? And what mistakes should people avoid while the ground is shaking?
2: Again, people should avoid running or moving when the earthquake is occurring. We know that instinctively, if the ground beneath you is shaking, you may want to run away. But what may happen is that you may actually injure yourself while you're running. Things may fall on top of you. So unless you are near to a glass window or mirror, or unless you're just a few steps from outside, you should do the DCH under a sturdy piece of furniture.
1: The response becomes easier when it is already familiar, and that means the practice should not be limited to places where earthquake drills are already part of the routine. Why should people practice drop, cover, and hold on at home, work, or school?
2: Well, I think as a center, we strongly encourage people to practice the DCH, drop, cover, and hold on at home, at work, in schools. The more we drill, the more we practice, the less likely you are to panic when the event occurs, because you will more likely automatically go into the DCH. So again, the call to action really is to practice the DCH through drills at home, at school, and at work. So the thing is, an earthquake can happen anytime, anywhere. Earthquakes are not going to happen only at school or only when you're at work. So in the same way that you should actually be practicing fire drills at home, at work, and at school, it's the same reason you should practice earthquake drills at home, because the earthquake can happen anytime, anywhere.
1: That was Education and Outreach Manager at the University of the West Indies Seismic Research Center, Stacey Salmon Edwards. An earthquake does not wait until you are at school or at work. So take the time to practice drop, cover, and hold on with your household or even your colleagues. The goal is to make the response familiar enough that it becomes automatic when the shaking starts. For earthquake safety information and preparedness resources, visit www.ubseismic.com. You can also follow the University of the West Indies Seismic Research Center on Facebook and Instagram at UBSeismic. Practice before the shaking starts. When the earth moves, know what to do.
3: This was a production of the Information Division, Office of the Prime Minister.
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Greater Jagatay, 102.7 FM. It's 21 minutes after the 4 o'clock hour here in Trinidad and Tobago. Ricky Ramlagan in your company, my friends, here with you until midnight on this Friday, the 18th of September, 2026. I do hope that you had yourself an awesome Friday, a blessed one, a safe one, right? Anyone celebrating a birthday today? Happy, happy birthday to you. If you're celebrating your anniversary, congratulations. Book fans, choices, blessings. Hey, many thanks to Jason Kalu who kept you company until the 4 o'clock hour. And now let me tell you how programming goes from now until midnight. So I'll be with you musically until 6 when we'll synchronize with TV Jagatay for a Sunday, and then Major News, which will take us to 7 o'clock tonight. We take you live once again to the Esperance Vishnu Mandir SCMS Branch 332 for the 5th of their Ganesh Utsav celebrations, the 5th night, yeah. And following that, well, I've got Yasundar Sapna for you on a Friday night as we continue broadcasting to you live from the corner of Pasha Main Road Extension, Churchill Roosevelt Highway in Tunapuna. It's 663-1027. The number you can get me in studio. WhatsApp messages to 312-3901.

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So within this hour, I've got for you the feature, symbol and philosophy as we continue to celebrate Ganesh Utsav, and that's with Panaji Pandit Navin Umadas Maharaj. In the next hour, I've got for you the 8 incarnations of Ganesh Ji with Panaji Pandit Vinesh Maharaj. And telephone line open, my friends. You can call in with your greetings, your dedications, your love. 6631027. As we head to our message board, says it round to Sharyan Ramlogan in our company, author in Arima. It to you, Sangeeta, Ryan, the entire home circle, Bhagwan's choice blessings. Auntie Sita Lakinda, author in Montrose, Shagwanas, Ranuka, Sean, Baby Nathan, Ravi, the entire Brooklyn crew, Long Island crew as well. Saying it round to the Sings, to Rishma and Dhruv, the Surajnaths, Auntie Umati and Ravi, author in St. Helena. The Sings and Kanapia, Uncle Kishore, Auntie Parvati, Anand and Nu and Shashti, Patsy and the Ramrups and Kanapia as well, the Anand Puja and Vasu. Let's say tram to the Suknanans of Endeavor Shagwanas, Ria and Suresh, the Varshant Indar, the Ragus and Mahadevs of the Laquesa, the Mohammeds of Prisal. Let's say tram to Uncle Dan, Auntie Savi in Makoya, the Solan Indra of Paje, Auntie Gita, Auntie Kangare of Paje, the Basdeus, Auntie Savi, Uncle Muni, Sunita, Narendra, Anita, Videsh, Shivesh, Arv, and Arin. 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The Pilates, Sati, and Lynette, Bhagwan's choices, blessings. Let's see tram to Mama Doll, all stay in Suri Village, Lopino. Auntie Radhika, Uncle Roop, Little Kuru Road, Kumoto. Auntie Dolly, Uncle Cox, and Rina in Turi. To the Rampasads in New York, Anand, Annie, and Abhi. Saying sitram to Munesh, Mom, Marsha, Susie, all those at Rajiv Jewelers, Val Park Shopping Plaza, Savi and the entire Prem Singh family, Prem Singhs, Inchigwanas and Kirep, Kavita, Sangeeta, Devi, Moms, Vaughan, Hima,

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2: 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Om Namo Namo Ganapati Vyashyavo Namo Namo Brate Bhyo Bratapati Vyashyavo Namo Namo Gritse Bhyo Gritsapati Vyashyavo Namo Namo Virupe Bhya Vishwarupe Vyashyavo Namo Namaha. Lord Ganesh is one of the most beloved and widely worshipped deities in Hinduism. Known by names such as Ganapati, Vinayak, and Vignaharta, the remover of obstacles, traditionally worshipped before a new journey, ceremony, examinations, business venture, or important undertaking. His presence represents auspicious beginnings, wisdom, discipline, and the ability to overcome challenges, as well as maximize the fruit of an individual's punya karaj or pious actions. Ganesh's unique appearance is filled with symbolic meaning. He has the head of an elephant and the body of a human being. According to Hindu mythology, Ganesh was created by Goddess Parvati to guard her entrance. When Lord Shivji returned and Ganesh prevented him from entering, a conflict arose, resulting in Ganesh losing his head. Later, Shivji restored him to life with the head of an elephant. This story can be understood philosophically as a movement from limited individual identity towards higher states of consciousness. Ganesh's transformation suggests that wisdom often emerges through difficult loss and renewal. His large elephant head represents intelligence, understanding, and spiritual wisdom. The elephant is powerful, yet calm and deliberate. In the same way, Ganeshji teaches that true strength does not depend on aggression. It is found in patience, awareness, and thoughtful action. His head encourages people to think beyond narrow opinions and develop a broader understanding of life. Ganeshji's large ears symbolize the importance of listening. They remind people to listen to knowledge, experience, and the wisdom of others. At a deeper level, they represent the ability to distinguish between what is meaningful and what is merely distracting. His small eyes symbolize concentration and inner vision. They encourage people to remain focused on truth and purpose rather than being controlled by appearances. His trunk represents adaptability. An elephant's trunk can lift something heavy or pick up something delicate. Similarly, Ganeshji teaches that a wise person must be strong when facing great difficulties and gentle when dealing with delicate situations. Adaptability becomes essential because life is constantly changing. The ability to respond wisely rather than react emotionally is an important part of spiritual growth. Ganesh's single tusk is another powerful symbol. One tusk is complete while the other is broken. The broken tusk represents sacrifice, imperfection, and the acceptance of life's dualities. It is also associated with the story of Ganesh writing the Mahabharata. Philosophically, the single tusk can suggest that wisdom requires a person to rise above opposites, such as success and failure, pleasure and pain, or gain and loss. His large stomach symbolizes acceptance. Ganesh is believed to have the ability to digest all experiences, both joyful and painful. This does not mean ignoring suffering. Rather, it suggests learning from every experience without allowing difficulties to destroy inner peace. His form teaches emotional balance, resilience, and the importance of accepting life as it comes. Sarvam jagadidam tatto jayate. Sarvam jagadidam tvatastishtati. Sarvam jagadidam tvayi layameshati. Sarvam jagadidam tvayi pratyeti. The entire universe has manifested from you. This entire universe is sustained by your power. The entire universe will dissolve in you. This entire universe will thus finally return to you. Om Gam Ganapataye Namaha.
0: That was our Ganesh Utsav feature with Pandit Navin Umarat Maharaj. It came to you with the kind compliments of
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3: 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You're number one, my friends, the one and only Hindu radio station. Heading to Long Island, let's say Sitaram, the Bandai Sinanan, celebrating her birthday today. Greetings coming away from the two children. That's Amit and Arti, your nine sisters, Ravi, and the entire Brooklyn and Long Island crew. Not forgetting Auntie Sita Lakinda, Ranuka, Sean, Baby Nathan, all of our Montrose Shugwanas. Let's say Sitaram to Eddie Othday in Malik Barataria, Auntie Doreen of Arangwes, Auntie Margaret in Barataria as well. Sitaram to you. Auntie Jan Othday in Murad Street, Auntie Radha and the Pyramid family, Five Rivers Aruka to Mishamati. Happy, happy Friday. Your telephone line open, 663-1027. You can call in with your greetings, your dedications, your love. As we say Sitaram to Geeta and David, the Devnarines out there in Edmonton, Alberta. The Chedis of Ajax, Toronto, Mahanji, Dr. Baliram Chedi. Tamil, RT, Dr. Avesh, Uncle Gangadhar Singh in Brampton, Mr. Rajendra Govind and family in Mississauga. 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

0: This is Drag G Afternoon News Capsule for today, Friday, September 18th. CNC Doraemon, welcome. I am Jason Kalum. A new project has been launched to use locally produced methanol to power heavy-duty transport vehicles in Trinidad and Tobago. Global methanol producer Proman has partnered with Dumont Enterprises Limited to operate a fleet of 4 heavy-duty trucks powered entirely by methanol on the nation's roads. The project was officially launched on Wednesday in South Trinidad. Permanent Secretary in the Ministry of Energy and Energy Industries, Karinsa Tulsi, said the initiative represents an important first step in assessing the practicality and viability of methanol as a transportation fuel in Trinidad and Tobago.
1: What happens after this launch will therefore be important. We need to learn from actual operating experience of these vehicles, their fuel consumption, operating costs, reliability, maintenance requirements, driver experience, and emissions performance. That evidence will therefore help determine whether there's a case for wider deployment. These trucks provide a practical example of that approach. They demonstrate how methanol, beyond being an export commodity, can potentially support domestic transport and create new linkages between our petrochemical sector and the wider economy.
0: To international news, U.S. President Donald Trump is threatening that the Kennedy Center may have to be ripped down if he does not get recognition. ABC News has more.
2: This morning, growing concern about the future of the Kennedy Center after the president was seen through the window of Air Force One reviewing a large poster. Bolded prominently at the top appear to be the words Kennedy Center demolished. We asked the White House if the president intended for cameras to capture that moment. No response. But it came shortly after Trump told our Karen Travers that if his name doesn't go up on the building, he will tear the whole thing down.
3: For me to get involved and to take that on long term and to carry it or to raise money to carry it, I think that the Trump administration should certainly have recognition. Because frankly, if we don't do that, it's going to close. It'll end up being ripped down.
2: This morning, a federal judge now warning the administration they must give him 30 days notice of any major renovation to the Kennedy Center, including but not limited to any demolition. Trump insists he should be recognized for helping the institution financially. But Congress just gave the center $250 million for renovations, and the financial troubles only began after Trump tried to change the name, causing performers to cancel and ticket sales to plummet. On Capitol Hill, some lawmakers anguished.
4: I think it would be the biggest affront to American history, to the legacy of John F. Kennedy.
5: I'd hate to see the Kennedy Center be torn down.
2: Republicans saying Trump shouldn't be focused on this, especially with the midterms now just 46 days away.
6: We got to get past this sort of stuff. These are distractions we don't need.
0: Well, this was the afternoon news capsule on Radio 1 TV Drag, which is still with us some more newscast this evening as we continue to keep you informed on the happenings in Trinidad and Tobago. I am Jason Kalusi Taram.

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0: 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And heading back to our message board now on 312-3901. Let's say tram to Om Prasad out there in San Fernando. She says, Yajna is starting at the Golconda Shiv Temple, so she's getting ready to head to temple. Bhagwan, share some blessings to you. Have a beautiful one, a blessed one, a safe one. Heading back to New York, we say Sitaram. The AAA is Anand, Annie and Abhi in our company. And continuing with the music, right here on your number one Radio Jagati, 102.7 FM.

15 minutes after 5. Hello, Sassy Drum, Auntie Andy, Uncle Lorch, Auntie Rosie, Anand and Cindy, and the entire crew. The Ashakti and Rodney are there in Las Lomas. Sit around you guys, Andy and Anna. Happy, happy Friday afternoon to y'all.

Saying sitra once again to Gita Othrain, Edmonton, Alberta, Auntie Sita Lakhand Othrain, Montrose, Shaguna Sings and Kunapia, Uncle Kishore, Auntie Parvati, Anand and Nu and Shashri. Let's say sitra to Gita and Selena Deruptions out in Ghat Road. Mr. and Mrs. Dulichan Gopal Othrain, Williamsville, to all our drivers on the roadways on this Friday afternoon. Sitra Auntie Guides, Bhagwan's Choice of Blessings, and those of you who are heading to our various mandirs right about now. As we continue Ganesh Utsav celebrations, see you around you guys.

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8: Jai Sitaram devotees. Bhagwan Sri Ganesh is revered all over the world, not only during the Ganesh Chaturthi, but before every puja or ritual or worship. But did you know, according to our Puranas, that Bhagwan Sri Ganesh took 8 avatars or incarnations to see

0: save the world from the demons who personify a dosha or a shortcoming in human nature. These doshas are also present in gods, and it is through them that the demons were born. Bhagwan Sri Ganesh has an elephant head and a trunk in every avatar, but he trades his mushak or mouse for other vahans in some of his incarnations. Let us go to the history behind each avatar. Bhagwan Sri Ganesha, fifth form, is called Lambodara. During the episode of the Children of the Ocean, Bhagwan Vishnu took an enchanting form of Mohini to trick the asuras. He did not see Lord Shiva becoming enchanting of this avatar of his, and when Lord Vishnu realized this, he immediately reverted to his original form, which made Bhagwan Shiva sad and anger. This anger manifested into a terrible demon by the name of Krodasur. He became Shukracharya's student and prayed to the sun god Surya Narayan Swami, performing penance, becoming powerful enough to destroy the three worlds. And so Krodasur, the demon, made rampage upon the whole universe, the three worlds. Bhagwan Sri Ganesh took the form of Lambodara and appeared with a large belly enough to destroy the anger of Krodasur. Lambodara managed to subdue Krodasur and peace was restored. These kathas reminds us that ahamkar or ego is the root cause of self-destruction. When we immerse Bhagwan Sri Ganesh in the sea at the time of the Ganesh Utsav, we also immerse our negative traits, pride and arrogance, desires, delusion, greed and anger, and jealousy. Bhagwan Sri Ganesh large pot belly or large belly is large enough to take away our obstacles and sufferings. May Bhagwan Sri Ganesh grant us the strength and fill our lives with happiness. Om Sri Ganeshaya Namaha.
1: That was our Ganesh Utsav feature with Pandit Vinesh Maharaj. It came to you with the kind compliments of
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102.7 FM. Here we've got just about 12 minutes again to go before 6. And remember, of course, we've got your Sunday for you. We've got major news which will take us to 7 o'clock. And tonight we take you live once again to the Esperance Vishnu Mandir as we bring you the fifth night of the Ganesh Utsav celebrations live on radio and the TV Jagati. And then I've got your Sundar Sapna for you on a Friday night, continuing with the music.

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4: My dear devotees, Sandhya literally means worship at the junctions of time. It is a prayer and worship is offered to the Lord at the junction or sandhi of night and morning, forenoon and afternoon, and at the junction of evening and night. The time of sandhya is also identified with changes that occur in nature. At morning time, the breeding of trees and plants changes. During the night, they use up oxygen and expel carbon dioxide. They now reverse the process. At noon, the sun is seen to move across from the eastern side of the earth to the western side. And at evening time, the breeding of trees and plants again changes. They once more begin to use up oxygen and expel carbon dioxide. These changes in the breathing of plants and trees is part of a process known as photosynthesis.
5: Dear devotees, it is now evening time, time for Sandhya, the time of joining of day and night, of joining of Atman with Paramatma, as we prepare to light our diyas in our puja rooms and places of worship. Let's all join in prayer. Hari Om Asato Ma Sadgamaya Tamaso Ma Jyotirgamaya

The gentle lull that comes when the sun is nearly set and night readies to settle is called sandhya. This is the hour of sending a prayer to God while contemplating on one's good and bad actions and asking for forgiveness and blessings. Originally, Indian scriptures described this special prayer at dusk as sandhya. In recent years, the act of prayer at daybreak or afternoon has begun to be described as sandhya as well. The Gayatri Mantra, the most potent and powerful of all the Hindu mantras, is recited at all times of sandhya. In this way, devotees can recite the Gayatri in the morning prayer, Savitri at midday, and Saraswati in the evening. Chanting or listening to evening mantras is believed to lead to peace, well-being and fulfillment of all wishes. Sandhya Devyai Namaha.

Lamplight that brings auspiciousness, prosperity, good health, abundance of wealth, and the destruction of the intellect's enemy. I salute the Lord, the sustainer of the creation, in the form of this light. I salute this light, the Lord. May He destroy afflictions resulting from my omissions and commissions. This prayer is chanted before lighting.

trunk and massive body. The one whose splendor is equal to millions of suns. Please bless me so that I do not face any obstacles in my endeavors.

son of Gauri, the Lord, one who lives in the heart of the devotees, blessing them always with good health and prosperity. Among the 12 names of Lord Ganesha, the first as the Lord with the curved trunk, the Vakratunda. Second, as the one with only one tusk, the Ekadanta. Third, as the one with black or reddish brown eyes, the Krishna Pingaksha. Fourth, as the one with giant structure, the Gajavaktra. Fifth, as the one with a big stomach, the Lambodara. Sixth, as the one with a huge body, the Vikatameva. Seventh, the remover of obstacles, the Vighna Rajendra. Eighth, as the one with smoke gray color, the Dhumravarna. Ninth, as the one with moon on the front of his head, the Bhalachandra. Tenth, as the foremost leader, Vinayaka. 11th, as the leader of the Ganas, the Ganapati. 12th, as the one with elephant face, the Gajanana. Any person who remembers these 12 names of Ganesha 3 times in a day will have all their obstacles and fear removed and will attain success. This group of verses is said to be Sage Narada's offering to Lord Ganesha. Anyone seeking knowledge will receive knowledge. One who seeks wealth will receive wealth. One who seeks progeny will be blessed with offsprings. One who seeks moksha shall attain salvation. If you recite Ganapati Stotram, you will reap the fruits for all the seasons, and within the year you will achieve without doubt what you desire. With the blessing of Lord Ganesha, one who gives in writing this shloka to 8 Brahmins will be blessed with knowledge and power of learning forever. Thus ends the song of praise of Lord Ganesha composed by Narada.

My obeisance to Lord Ganesha. May Lord Ganesha bless me. May Goddess Saraswati bless me. May Goddess Maheshwari bless me. May Lord Sadashiva bless me.

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0: Sitaram to our listeners and viewers. This is your major news on radio and TV Jagriti. Presenting this evening, I am Clarice Mango. In the headlines, ZOSO bill to be debated in Parliament. TTPS committed to protecting citizens. PSA threatens protest action. And in world news, Russia and Ukraine trade strikes. Thank you for joining us. Top story this evening. A revised version of the law reform, Zones of Special Operations, Special Security and Community Development Measures Bill 2026 is expected to be debated in the Parliament today. Prime Minister Mrs. Kamala Prasad Bisesa said the fight against violent crime will not end with the state of emergency. She explained what the bill entails and how it benefits law-abiding citizens of Trinidad and Tobago.
1: The purpose of the bill, Madam Deputy Speaker, will be to establish policing districts and provide a legal framework for targeted operations against violent crime, gang activity, and illegal weapons. Every citizen has a right to live peacefully, operate a business without extortion, and to be able to send their children to school without fear. No family should be driven from their home, and no geographic location should be surrendered to gangs and criminals. The state of emergency, as I said, ending tomorrow. And so through this bill, the Special Operations Bill 2026, we want to continue to fight to protect the people of Trinidad and Tobago.
0: Under this bill, law enforcement officers may be awarded the authority to impose a curfew in areas plagued by violent crime.
1: This bill will provide the targeted framework needed to continue to fight after the state of emergency ends. The bill will establish policing districts in which police officers may conduct special operations supported by the Defence Force where necessary. The Commissioner of Police will be given the power to appoint a head of special operations for each district. In contrast, the Chief of Defence Staff will appoint a head of military assistance wherever Defence Force support is required. Where violent crime, gang activity, or illegal weapons pose serious threats and under policing is insufficient, a defined area may be temporarily closed. Within that area, the authorities may establish cordons, impose curfews, regulate entry and departure, and exercise enhanced powers of search, seizure, arrest and detention, subject to judicial oversight.
0: The Prime Minister assured that these measures are aimed at targeting criminals, not law-abiding citizens.
1: When gangs impose illegal curfews, extort businesses, recruit children and drive families from their homes, those gangs attempt to replace the authority of the state with the authority of the criminal gun. This bill will give the protective services the lawful power to break that control, restore public safety, and return these areas to the people who live there.
0: While Prime Minister Mrs. Kamala Prasad Bisesa says Trinidad and Tobago continues to work with the United States and other international partners in the fight against drug trafficking, human trafficking and money laundering. Speaking to the media, Mrs. Prasad Bisesa was asked whether U.S. authorities were continuing to assist TNT following the seizure of approximately $1 billion in illicit drugs during her administration's tenure. The Prime Minister said the country's efforts involve cooperation at both the local and international levels.
2: We work with our local law enforcement, we work with the U.S. and other governments when it comes to fighting the international drug trafficking, money laundering, people trafficking, human trafficking. We work with all our regional and international partners together with our law enforcement. I think we should congratulate our law enforcement officers. We're doing a fantastic job and we thank them together with the commissioner, together with the commander of the Defense Force.
0: In more news, following the end of the state of emergency, Commissioner of Police Alistair Guevara said the Trinidad and Tobago Police Service is ready to respond whenever necessary to keep the country safe. Mr. Guevara was speaking to reporters at the Etihad Savannah in Tacarigua as the last of three micro-police units were implemented. The police commissioner assured that officers had all the necessary resources to do what was required of them. When asked how the TTPS intended to address closed areas as designated under the Special Operations Bill, Mr. Govaro declined to answer, saying it was yet to be debated in the parliament. However, he assured that the national security apparatus, including the Trinidad and Tobago Defense Force, is prepared to take action against criminals. In other news, the Public Services Association is not ruling out protest action if necessary, as it continues to reject the government's proposal for paying civil servants the back pay resulting from their 10% wage increase. PSA President Felicia Thomas said the union would not shy away from holding protests if a satisfactory arrangement on back pay is not reached. This comes after Chief Personnel Officer Dr. Daryl Dindial gave the PSA a final two-week extension to respond to the government's proposal. However, Ms. Thomas rejected the idea that the union was working against a two-week deadline. The government is maintaining its proposal that 40% of the back pay be paid in cash and 60% through non-cash benefits. The only variation of the proposal is an option for the outstanding arrears to be paid monthly over 3 years. The PSA has counter-proposed that 60% be paid in cash, with the remainder paid as deferred cash. Ms. Thomas said the union was insisting that workers receive their back pay in cash. Also making the evening news, with an aging population, there's a growing need to address the health challenges and complications that often accompany later life. According to data by Tobago health professionals, over 12.4% of the island's population is over the age of 65, with a large amount suffering with one or more chronic illnesses. As a result, the Tobago House of Assembly hosted a workshop to provide NGOs and caregivers with information and practical strategies to support elderly persons. Secretary of Health and Wellness Dr. Faith Brebner said the Tobago House of Assembly is now considering a multi-million dollar investment to address the increase in heart complications among patients.
3: The things because of the number of people who are showing up with heart attacks is saying that the TRH is telling me that I need to spend, I don't know where we're getting money from, about $30 million to get a cath lab on the island.
0: Director of Wellness, Prevention and Health Promotion, Dr. Elena Williams, said health complications associated with elderly persons can have a long-lasting impact mentally and physically.
4: Aging is hard, right? It brings about changes that we did not ask for, adjustments that we did not cater for, like perimenopause hitting early, and fears that we may not always say out loud.
0: Dr. Williams said the Division of Health and Wellness wants to address these challenges by sharing practical information that will allow for a healthier, independent life.
4: Even if we cannot control every diagnosis or every change in our circumstance, there's always something that we can do at every age, at every stage.
0: Now in today's crime segment, a man who went to Bamboo Settlement No. 2 on Tuesday to purchase US$10,000 was robbed of $75,000 in cash and his $240,000 pickup truck by two masked gun-wielding men. Police said the victim was in his Nissan Frontier at Jafar Street, Bamboo Settlement No. 2 at around 8:10 p.m., awaiting the person from whom he intended to purchase the U.S. currency. The man told police that two men wearing balaclavas emerged from an unknown vehicle and approached his pickup. The men, both armed with firearms, announced a robbery and ordered the victim out of the vehicle, and he complied. The men stole $75,000 in cash and the victim's wallet before entering his Nissan Frontier and fleeing the scene. In more news, police arrested six people, including two teenage boys, suspected of a robbery, and seized a gun in separate anti-crime exercises between Wednesday and Thursday. In the first incident, officers conducted Operation Resolute Shield in the Enterprise, Longdonville, Chaguanas, Charleville, and Carony police districts between 4 p.m. and 8 p.m. on Thursday, September 17, 2026. Based on intelligence, the party proceeded to a bushy area along Carony North Bank Road, Carony. Approximately 100 meters into the bushes, officers observed an unoccupied makeshift wooden structure in which they found a

black plastic bag. Further checks of the bag revealed a homemade shotgun with a quantity of assorted ammunition. Meanwhile, between 10 p.m. on Thursday and 2 a.m. on Friday, officers on patrol in the North Central Division conducted a roving road check. At around 12:40 a.m., officers received a report that suspects in a recent robbery had been spotted walking near Scott Street in St. Augustine. A party of officers swiftly arrived, identified themselves, and arrested the men. They then went to another location in St. Augustine, where they met four more people who were also arrested. The suspects include two boys, ages 14 and 15, as well as two men, ages 18 and 20, all from St. Augustine. The other two suspects are men, ages 21 and 23, both from Arouca. Investigations are still ongoing. In other crime news, a woman was sexually assaulted at a Port of Spain hotel on Independence Day. Police said that on Wednesday this week, the woman arrived at a police station and reported that at around 11:20 p.m. on August 31st, she had met the suspect who she arranged to meet at a hotel located off Wrightson Road, Port of Spain. She admitted to the police that she had an intimate relationship with the suspect from 2019 to 2020, but following a breakup, she and the suspect maintained contact with each other. She said while at the hotel, the suspect invited her to his room to have a private conversation, and she obliged. While in the room, however, the man undressed himself, following which he sexually assaulted her. She then left the hotel and made a report of the incident. In more news, a 17-year-old Claxton Bay juvenile has been charged with possession of a firearm and possession of ammunition following investigations into firearm-related offences, reported on Tuesday. The juvenile was arrested following inquiries conducted by officers of the Southern Division Task Force. The investigation was conducted by PC Ibrahim under the supervision and guidance of Inspector Wilkinson and Sergeant Singh. Following completion of the investigative file and instructions from ASP Pancheco, PC Ibrahim went to the Oropouch Booking Centre on Thursday, where the charges were laid against the juvenile. The matter is scheduled to be heard at the Faizabad Children's Court. That's all for local news this evening. Up next, we have Iron Business, international news, and the weather. Stay with us.

0: 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Welcome to Jagger Design Business Segment. Sharing the details, I am Jason Kaloon. M Pharmacy, formerly Massey Pharmacy, opened its first standalone pharmacy at Mount Hope on September 15th. 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Chief Executive Officer of Superfarm Limited, Mr. Glenn Maharaj, said the opening of the first standalone location is a new chapter for the company and demonstrates its commitment to making professional healthcare more accessible, convenient, and affordable. To international business news, skyrocketing fuel crisis takes toll across the U.S. economy. ABC News has more.
1: Record high diesel prices are coming for your grocery bill, your plane ticket, and your home heating bill this fall. Diesel just hitting another all-time high, $6.39 a gallon, about $2.70 more than this time last year. And in parts of California, it's well over $8 a gallon. Ukraine's airstrikes on Russian refineries and the war in Iran spreading across the Persian Gulf have knocked out what one supply chain expert estimates is 20% of the world's capacity. Home heating oil is similar to diesel, so its prices are rising just as fast. In Maine, prices are now 74% higher than a year ago. Filling a home oil tank now costs nearly $675 more. The pain doesn't stop at the pump or the furnace.
2: Grocery prices are likely to continue to rise due to the increase in transportation costs linked to the cost of diesel.
1: And get ready for higher airfares. United, American, and Southwest are planning to reduce flights because of jet fuel costs. Even Wall Street cannot predict when this ends. JP Morgan telling clients, "We simply don't know how to model the end game." Experts say even if the fighting in the Middle East and Ukraine were to stop today, it could be a year before diesel prices return to normal.
0: Well, this was the Iron Business segment. I am Jason Kaloon Sitaram.

0: In international news, Russia and Ukraine traded strikes overnight as Russians prepared to vote in parliamentary elections. France 24 has more on this report.
1: Bombings did not stop on the first day of Russia's parliamentary election. Russia hit a shopping mall in the Ukrainian city of Zaporizhzhia overnight. Meanwhile, Ukraine struck several areas, including parts of its own territory occupied by Russia, where Moscow has opened voting stations.
2: In the Lugansk People's Republic, 14 polling stations in three municipalities were switched to backup power after drone attacks damaged power lines.
1: Voters in parts of Russia also have the option of casting their ballots online, which has left some voters skeptical.
3: Given the current electronic voting procedure, I think there is a high probability that the results will be whatever the organizers want them to be.
4: Why do you think that?
3: Because it's very easy to rig an electronic vote.
1: All parties opposed to the war have been banned from running. Many of President Vladimir Putin's political opponents are in exile. In Yabloko, the only registered anti-war party was removed from the ballot shortly before the vote started. Some of its main figures were imprisoned for criticizing the war. Voters voiced hope that the war would end, and with it the economic difficulties they faced in recent years.
5: The situation is certainly complex. We want the government to succeed in all its initiatives. So of course we hope they win.
1: Despite being a near-done deal for Vladimir Putin, it is still an important litmus test for the Kremlin to give the impression of legitimacy and public support.
0: In other international news, heavy rainfall brought flooding to several residential areas in the U.S. as first responders used helicopters to rescue persons trapped in their vehicles. NBC News tells us more.
6: Tonight, torrential rain creating havoc across the country. In Indiana, the Wabash River swelling to flood stage. This aerial view showing a neighborhood south of Fort Wayne underwater. People working together to push this vehicle to dry land. Rosanna Stant's daughter's basement, inundated.
7: She probably lost everything in her basement, her furnace, water heater, all the things.
6: To the west.
8: This is crazy.
6: Parts of the Phoenix area receiving more than a third of their yearly rain in just a few hours Wednesday. In Maricopa County, flash floods trapping two people in their 80s inside their vehicle. First responders on the ground, unable to reach them. A sheriff's helicopter finally swooping in to bring them to safety. Rising waters hitting the Phoenix metro area so hard. First responders even used their vehicles to push stranded drivers out of the floodwaters. And in Northern California, a different kind of battle. Crews racing to contain a growing wildfire near Lake Tahoe. The Floreston fire prompting officials to issue evacuation warnings for families in parts of two California counties. And authorities shutting down part of Interstate 80. Tonight, the California Highway Patrol saying there is no estimate on when it may be safe enough to reopen. Morgan Chesky, NBC News.

0: Regarding our weather for tonight and tomorrow, tonight's conditions will be generally clear with an odd shower after midnight. Tomorrow, September 19th, you can expect sunny and breezy conditions with a few partly cloudy periods and the low chance of an isolated thunderstorm, mainly along hilly areas. Temperatures will reach as high as 33 degrees Celsius in Trinidad and 32 degrees Celsius across in Tobago. Your weather report was brought to you courtesy the TNT Met Office. Now for a recap of the headlines. ZOSO bill to be debated in Parliament. TDPS committed to protecting citizens. PSA threatens protest action. And in world news, Russia and Ukraine trade strikes. That brings us to the end of Jagriti's major news. Be sure to keep in touch with our news team. 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On behalf of the team, I am Clarice Mango, wishing you a good evening. Sitaram.
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We collectively lift our voices to that object of adoration that sits before us this evening. Minamay Ganesh Murtu, taken from the river, fashioned into this beautiful form of Bhagwan Shri Ganesh, enshrined in our altar, infused with Pran Pratishtha, the life principle. We lift our voices as we wave this sacred light, Bhagwan. Accept this offering this evening in a very special way.

Dem Sabalogaranagajanan Swami Jai. So this evening, my dear devotees, it gives me again great pleasure to extend to each and every one of you a very special welcome to yet another night in this very special time of the Ganesh Utsav Festival. 12 nights in praise to Sri Bhagwan Ganesh in this manifestation that sits in front of us. A very special form of Bhagwan Sri Ganesh that we have all the opportunity to sit and to prepare and to perform his puja. On behalf of the Aspirants Vishnu Mandir, Donald Jagmohan, the president, and his executive members, again this year they have planned and prepared and they've given us all this opportunity to come and to sit and to perform this great pujan of this very special form of Bhagwan Sri Ganesh. All in an effort to us to lift ourselves, our consciousness, closer to him, and of course, ultimately, to receive of his blessings in a very special way. So a very special welcome to each and every one of you. To those who are tuned in and logged on to Radio and TV Jagriti, I'd like to say a very special welcome to each and every one of you as well out here. Whichever part of the world, whichever region of the world you may be in, whatever you may be doing at this time and you are listening to God, very special welcome. May the Bhagwan Ganesh blessings reach you in a very special way. To the management and staff of Radio and TV Jagriti, Sri Vijay Maharaji and his team, thank you again for this opportunity. Taking the technical, doing the technical aspect this evening is Vivek. Every night he's here, punctual, and making sure that our broadcast goes out clean and clear. Thank you, Vivek. To the noble Brahman Devatas, Namo Go Brahman Devaya, Go Brahman Jagatitaya, the Vyas of this year, Shri Pandit Devdat Vyasji, and Pandit Satchachanan Maharaji, very special welcome to each and every one of you. So at this time, before we begin the Pujan of Bhagwan Sri Ganesh, I pass over to one of the youths of the Mandir, who will bring words of welcome.

0: Ed Guruji, Pandit Devadatta Vyas, Pandit Vyas Vyas, Pandit Sachidanand Maharaj, President Donald Jagmohan, Shrota Zadibedi, specially invited guests, group members and devotees, Sitaram. Welcome to the fifth night of Ganesh Utsav, gathering once more in the presence of Sri Ganesh is our divine blessing, allowing us to unite with devotion, express our gratitude and deepen our spiritual connection. During Ganesh Utsav, we invite Lord Ganesh to reside within our homes, our mandirs, and our hearts. He grants us intellect and foresight. His mushak offers us a powerful spiritual lesson. Though our rat by nature is restless and driven by endless desire, serving as Lord Ganesha's vehicle, he teaches us that even the most wandering mind can be disciplined and brought under control by devotion through him. We encounter personal trials in our daily lives. Tonight offers us sacred space to surrender our troubles to Lord Ganesh, praying not just for the removal of hardship, but for the wisdom, patience, and resilience needed to rise above it. This occasion also reinforces our sense of unity by gathering for prayer, carrying on our sacred traditions, and singing bhajans as one. We nourish our community ties and preserve our Hindu heritage for generations ahead. May Lord Ganesh bestow clarity upon our minds, peace within our hearts, harmony in our homes, and togetherness throughout our community. May his grace lead us past every challenge and fulfill our journey with unwavering faith. Thank you, and I now pass you over to Pandit Vyas. Sitaram.
1: Thank you very much for bringing, of course, one of the youths at the mandir. Words of welcome. So at this time, we prepare for Pujan. 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Anek Vignantak Vakratunindaha Swasanya Vasidincha Chaturu Bhujata Kavesh Devantak Nash Karinim Vandita Avaham Yajata Prabhiti. So that is the form of Bhagwan Sri Ganesh. We clasp our hands. We bow our heads as we enshrine that form of Bhagwan Sri Ganesh in our minds. Flowers in hand.

Again, we have come to your lotus lightly. As we make this offering of Naivedam, this Prasadam of ours, with our hearts filled with love and devotion, we pray, Bhagavan, accept this offering.

Having performed this great puja of Bhagwan Shri Ganesh, as we do every night, we make offerings of 108 offerings of chanting the name, 108 names of Bhagwan Shri Ganesh. To further please Bhagwan in a very special way, just as is prescribed in our scriptures, the bidhi, the mood, the manner, which the puja must be done, the offerings that are to be done. So too every night we try to follow, and of course, with the hope and intention, Bhagwan will accept this offering in a good way and will have his blessings in a very special way. Tonight we have Lambodhara, the very special offering of Bhagwan Ganesh, which is the Laddu. So this evening, how blessed we are all to be here to make this offering. Donald has already prepared everything, so we just have to come and make this offering. We have hand sanitizer here, so when you line up, we use the hand sanitizer, and then we'll take the laddu from the tray. Rest the laddu offered by Lord Ganesh and rest it in the tray there. There's a tray prepared for each and every, prepared for the laddu. You'll offer it on the tray, bow, and you perform Pari Krama, as you do every night. Sukama ambulation of Bhagwan Shri Ganesh. So we begin with the Shrotasvas, and then we invite each and every one of you to come and to be part of this. Prem se bolo Shri Ganesh Bhagwan ki jai.

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I want to remind you there are two aspects. One is celebrations, your birthday, anniversary, celebrations. When we do after death ceremony for somebody, that's an observance. So, the Ganapati festival is all about song, music, dance, and of course, reaching out to Lord Ganesha. From the depths of the river, the water is taken out, rather the dirt is taken out, and it is fashioned into the beautiful form of Lord Ganesha. You see dirt from the lowest level to the highest level. And when it is painted and decorated, and the first night we did invocation, we did, you know, the prana pratishtha. So when that dirt was made into the image, it was lifeless, had no value. But the moment, you know, we do the prana pratishtha, then it is filled with life itself. You see, all of us do Ganesh puja when we do puja at home. But there are two pujas. When we do puja at home, Ganesh and Lakshmi, we send them all back to their homes, all the devatas. But we ask Lakshmi and Ganesh to stay in your home. So Lakshmi and Ganesh, after puja, does not leave your home. Lakshmi and Ganesh stays in your home. And so long as Lakshmi is there, there's wealth, there's prosperity, there's good fortune, there's dhan, there's wealth, there's food. And so long as Lord Ganesh is in your home, then there's going to be two things. Ganesh Baba is going to give you the power of wisdom and, of course, decision. Two things in life we have to make: decision and, of course, act wisely. If your decisions are wise, then, of course, you're going to have success. So you see, Lord Ganesh then is not only about puja, he is about giving us a successful way in life itself. So, as we celebrate the puja of Lord Ganesha, as every night there are certain ingredients that are essential. But one of the most important ingredients, you know, we offer is the laddu, as is done today. Now, how many laddus can we offer to Lord Ganesha? Pranamya Shirsadevam Gauri Putta Vinayakam Bhakta Vansa Smritam Ayukamata Siddhaye. The Ganesh Sankat Nashan Stotra, that prayer, has the 12 names of Lord Ganesh. So you offer the 12 laddu to Lord Ganesh, each name one laddu. One night previously I told you the different forms of Lord Ganesh and different leaves that are offered. You see, so Lord Ganesh then is Mangalamurti. He is the Lord of all auspiciousness. Is Mangala Deva, the very auspicious one. So when you come, you get the opportunity to come and touch the feet of Lord Ganesh. When you make your offerings, you touch the feet of Lord Ganesh so that you will get the blessings of Lord Ganesh. You will get the powers of Lord Ganesh. And what are the powers of Lord Ganesh? On the right, on the left, you have Siddhi and Buddhi. You'll be blessed with Siddhi and Buddhi. Siddhi, success, Buddhi, a wise intellect. So today, and of course for the past days, we have done all of this to receive the blessings of Lord Ganesh. So let's all join together. Ganapati Ganeshako, Umapati Maheshako, Mera hi pranam. What is pranam? You bow. You bow to him. So we're going to offer our pranams to Sri Ganesh Bhagavan, all of us together.

As you walk through the door and your eyes see Lord Ganesh, do you see Lord Ganesh first or he sees you first? Which one? He sees you first. And when he sees you first and you enter, you have darshan. You know what is darshan? Ahena, we spend thousands and thousands of dollars to go to India just to see those murtis. But you know what? You go for darshan. When you go, you never see an image with the eyes closed. Images are always looking at you. And the moment you enter and Bhagwan looks at you, that's all you want. You have everything that you need and you want, simply. But maybe, let me tell you, the mandir at your home where you have the murtis, you know, as you enter, put your hand and bow, because you have